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This is Adelaide's Coast FM, Friday Coast Magazine with Brenton Monts, filling in today for Brenton B1 and Shiona S1, having the day off. And, of course, the program proudly brought to you by Dave Benson Caravans. And thank you once again to Matt and the team out there on Grand Junction Road at Kilburn. That distinctive voice, we know it, don't we? Jean Pitney, her lips were redder on you. And Andy Williams used to enjoy his television show, Music to Watch Girls Go By. And Peter Sarsted started us out with, Where Do You Go To, My Lovely? Well, I'm not too sure. Now, the next artist, he was one of the monkeys, one of the minkies, as Peter Sellers would say. And talking about Davy Jones. Of course, you had Mickey Dolan's

Assembly, brought to you by Dave Benson Caravans. To take us up to the 10 o'clock news, let's have some Jive Bunny. Let's twist again. I used to be good at the twist.

Keep out the wind, rain and sun with outdoor blinds up to 12 metres wide. 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News.

0: Hello there, I'm Sean Bindley. Drivers are being told not to panic about rising fuel costs despite a volatile situation in the Middle East. The price of diesel has already surged above $2 a litre in some states. But supply chain expert David Leaney says it's unlikely we'll see prices skyrocket like they did earlier this year.
1: There's a couple of reasons for that, but the most important one is the world has adjusted and reduced its reliance on the Persian Gulf and the choke point of the Strait of Hormuz.
0: Iran's military command has threatened to crush all infrastructure across the Middle East if the US president carries out his warning to strike Iranian bridges and power plants as the United States expanded its bombing campaign into northern Iran on Thursday. The escalating conflict has also exposed growing tensions between Washington and its closest regional ally, with the US Vice President J.D. Vance publicly acknowledging that elements within the Israeli government have tried to steer American war policy. Vance says the United States would have entered the conflict regardless of Israeli influence, but his remarks represent the latest public rebuke of Israel from the Trump administration. Jagriti Dave reports from Washington.
2: There are a lot of people in the US and Israel, critics who say that the deal did not do enough to curb Iran's missile program. So J.D. Vance said, "I know beyond a shadow of a doubt that there have been people within the Israeli government who are trying to shift us away from that policy because they want to continue the military campaign." But he also went on to say there are many countries and allies, as well as adversaries of the United States, who try to influence American policy. And he says that's just a fact of being a political leader in 20.
0: The federal government says multiple sclerosis medications will remain subsidized while a pricing dispute with global drug makers is resolved. The standoff was triggered when manufacturers rejected government requests to slash the cost of the drugs by up to 50%. A review will look into the scheme by December, ensuring patients avoid paying up to $33,000 a year out of pocket. Barnaby Joyce says it's a fair bet that Pauline Hanson's benefactor, Gina Reinhardt, either partially or fully funded a luxury Italian hotel stay. The pair were spotted at the five-storey Sicilian resort, which cost $2,000 a night. Senator Hanson's office says it's been long on the record that Ms. Reinhardt is a strong supporter of the party, the One Nation MP defending his boss, saying it's not unusual to want a holiday with a billionaire friend.
3: "I don't care if it's Dolce, Cabana or Prada, as long as you're paying for it, darling, I don't care. You know, it's what a person's allowed to have free time. She's having a free time over there."
0: Two men are facing court today after being charged over separate incidents of child sex offences. Amy Drew has the details.
4: A 35-year-old Aspley man is set to reappear in the Brisbane Magistrates Court after being charged last month. Police allege his phone contained child exploitation material and that he was active in a number of child abuse networks. He is facing 23 counts in total. Meantime, a 71-year-old man will appear after being extradited from New South Wales, facing alleged indecent treatment of a child offences. Police allege the offences occurred between January 2007 and March 2009 at various addresses in Charleville. Detectives are continuing to appeal for anyone with information related to the case to come forward. Amy Drew reporting.
0: The Australian dollar is buying 69.9 US cents. This is Air News. The Brisbane Broncos have toppled the ladder-leading Penrith Panthers in last night's NRL. Air News Terry Daniel reports.
5: The Brisbane Broncos have kept their slim NRL's finals hopes alive, ending an 8-match losing streak to defeat the Penrith Panthers 14-12 at Parramatta Stadium. Brisbane fullback Reece Walsh slotted a conversion from the sideline with 10 minutes remaining to give the Broncos the lead. In wet conditions, the Broncos scored 3-2 in their first win since April and keeps them still in the fight for the finals footy. The Brisbane side were bolstered by the return of key players, including skipper Adam Reynolds, who told Nine he's glad for the win, but lots of work yet to be done.
6: "Yeah, it's good. We knew it was going to be tough. We knew backs were against the wall, but the belief and the fight in this team is amazing. You know, for once we haven't dropped our heads, going about our business to training. We knew it would turn, and it was great to get a result tonight, but yeah, still a lot of work in front of us."
5: Terry Daniel, Air Sport.
0: In AFL news, Geelong face a nervous wait for scans on Max Holmes' ankle injury, suffered in last night's 27-point win over St Kilda. The Cats snapping their 3-game losing streak. Coach Chris Scott says he's relieved with the result, but there is still lots of work to do.
7: "The fact that we won makes me feel a little bit better, but I can't be more honest than to say that it's not like we thought, oh, we've cracked the code and now we're playing much better than we've been for the previous 4 or 5 weeks. The thing that probably was different was that we brought in some different players that gave us a bit of a different look."
0: Tonight, the Crows' top four hopes will go on the line when they take on Sydney at the SCG. Australian Independent Radio News.
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9: The weather has snuck up a little bit from the last reading at 9 o'clock. It was only 6 degrees. It's jumped up 50% to 9 degrees on our way to 17 today. Lots of sun about the place, very light winds, and pretty much no chance of any rain today and probably none tomorrow as well. Saturday we're looking at 18 and on Sunday 17, and both days are sun, sun, sun. So we look forward to that, getting out and about. Good morning to you and welcome to the second hour of Friday Coast Magazine. Brenton Montt's in the chair until midday today, filling in for Brenton and Shiona, having the day off, and the program proudly brought to you by Dave Benson Caravans, and you'll find them at Grand Junction Road at Kilburn, specifically number 64 Grand Junction Road. It's a great site. I was out there a couple of weeks ago, and it's, if I'll quote it correctly, the biggest undercover display of caravans in Australia, probably just about anywhere. It's a huge site, and you can go around in undercover comfort. If it's winter, you're inside. If it's sunny and hot, you're out of the sun, and you're out of the wind and the rain. So a beautiful sight. So get out to Dave Benson's and check them out. Okay, coming up very shortly, we've got someone from Norway that you might not know about. We'll play him, Eric Moll. Bobby and Laurie are on the way, James Rain, the Beach Boys, and Jan and Dean also not far away. And don't forget to get down to Bunnings, the barbecue. The barbecue was on this morning, so get down there and say hello to the Coast FM team.

0: Great sound there of Eric Moll, M-O-L-L, and he's got some terrific music. That's a great song, When You Least Expect Her. Love Comes Around. It often does, When You Least Expect Her. Eric was born in the United States, and his family moved to Norway when he was aged only 13, and he stayed there and grew up there and recorded music there. So, yeah, there you go, Eric Moll, M-O-L-L. Look him up on YouTube. And before that, we had Jane Clifton from Melbourne Town from the early 80s. Girl on the Wall. You might remember Jane Clifton was in the show Prisoner on the television, on the box. And, yeah, she was in that show for a long, long time and had a good voice too. She put out three or four good songs.
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Kooey Cobber. 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

Coming through your wireless, we are live from Glandore, 88.7 Adelaide's Coast FM. Beautiful down here in the community centre park, absolutely gorgeous. Many of you come along to our open day that we have annually, and that's actually on Sunday the 1st of November. If you haven't written it in your diary, put it in now, Sunday the 1st of the 11th. Hopefully the weather will be a lot better than it was last year. But it's always a great day regardless. We always have fun down here on open day. It was virtually a double play there. That was surfing sound, a double play. Jan and Dean with Honolulu Lulu. Great place, Honolulu. I haven't been to Abergavenny, but I've been to Honolulu. And prior to that, the Beach Boys with Then I Kissed Her. And the other double we had in there was the Aussie double with James Rain. Of course, was with Australian Crawl. And he put out an album, TCB, Taking Care of a Business, Elvis's motto, and recorded about 11 or 12 Elvis tracks. And that one, Marie's the Name, his latest flame, and Bobby and Laurie, Melbourne duo, Through the Eyes of Love. Now, I know Shiona plays Shaky Stevens from time to time, so why don't I do that? This is The Sea of Heartbreak from Shaken Stevens, Coast FM.

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0: I think, si, senor. We know the sound of that steel guitar, don't we? Robbie G, Robbie Porter, our own, with a si, senor. Love some of his music. In the middle, we had another monkey flying solo. We had Davy Jones a little bit earlier. That was Mickey Dolenz, pretty much the lead singer of the Monkees. Did, as I said earlier, did all the really big hits. Davy did quite a few as well, but I think Mickey did more of the popular ones, like I'm a Believer, and he did a different version there, all by himself. And, of course, he is the only surviving member of the Monkees that is left, sadly. And Tommy Rowe started us out, bubblegum sort of artist. He's retired now, probably 2 or 3 years ago. And his version, lots of covers of that song, Heartbeat. The time is 10:40, you might say 20 to 11, and that is time for another episode of The Passing Parade. 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They specialise in deceased estate and downsizing, so they're part of Waterman Property. So g'day to Chris Waterman if he is listening. He's a long-time Coast FM sponsor, and we value his support very, very much.
1: 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This is John Doremus with The Passing Parade, the story of a simple soul who came to be hailed as a genius. The world has produced many unusual painters, but few more so than Henri Rousseau. And I'll be back with his story after this message.
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1: Henri Rousseau was born at Laval, France, in 1844. His boyhood was obscure. He had little education and knew nothing of drawing and painting. His latent musical ability was discovered only after he was drafted into the army at the age of 18. Useless as a soldier, he was put into the regimental band, where he astonished everyone by learning to play several instruments. Demobilized in 1866, he obtained a job in the customs department. In the early 1880s, after marrying a woman who kept a newspaper kiosk, he took rooms over a plasterer's shop in Montparnasse and began painting in his spare time. His wife exhibited his canvases for sale in her kiosk. Crude though the work was, it appealed to the working people in the neighborhood. In 1886, after 20 years in the customs service, Rousseau retired with a small pension. This he supplemented by painting portraits of local tradesmen and giving music lessons to the children of Montparnasse. When times were bad, he played his violin in the streets. Late in 1886, he set a picture for exhibition at the newly instituted Salon des Indépendants. And to everyone's amazement, it was hung. No one thought of buying it, and newspaper critics couldn't jeer loudly enough. But Rousseau was not discouraged. Because of his simplicity, he was the butt of many heartless practical jokes, most of which misfired, because Rousseau could never see that people were ridiculing him. Once sent a fake ticket for a presidential reception, he showed up at the Élysée Palace and was duly refused admission at the door. Later, he told those who had duped him that the president had come to the door personally and explained that only gentlemen in evening dress could be admitted. As the years went by, Rousseau's peculiar genius became recognized. In 1905, he was famous. In 1909, his extraordinary lack of worldly wisdom landed him in serious trouble. Unwittingly, he was involved in fraudulent procedures by a bank clerk named Gabriel Sauvigeur. He was arrested and brought to trial. The lawyer who handled his defense produced one of Rousseau's most imaginative paintings, a picture of a nude woman sleeping on a luxurious couch in a tropical forest, with grotesque animals peering at her through the foliage. The court rocked with mirth. No more evidence was needed to prove that Rousseau was a simpleton. Though found technically guilty, he was released. Having no inkling of his narrow escape, he rose on the dock, politely thanked the court, and offered to paint a portrait of the judge's wife free. The judge had another look at the picture and declined the honor. When Henri Rousseau died in 1910 at the age of 66, many of the more conservative art critics were still hostile toward his work. But in time, they too came to recognize the genius of the former customs house clerk. Our time is up till we meet again for another chapter in the Passing Parade. This is John Dirtymiss. As always, thank you so much, and goodbye for now.
0: Thank you very much, John. John Dirtymiss, and another episode there of The Passing Parade. Thanks to Waterman Property and Chris Waterman and the team there. And of course, you can hear The Passing Parade each weekday at about 10:40 a.m. each day. And Monday will be another episode. Roy Gareffa is off at the moment, and Joy Hale's filling in on Monday. So you'll hear another episode then with Joy. Thanks for joining me on the program. This is Friday Coast Magazine with Monts, taking you through until midday. So we've got about an hour and a quarter to go. Hello to the team down there at Bunnings at Mile End, the Coast FM team on the barbecue. We've still got EB and Kathy, Rob McLennan and Peter Metzer. I see that Rob McLennan is the cashier. I thought Peter Metzer, being our treasurer on the board, would have been looking after the money. But Rob, now a board member, is taking charge of the petty cash tin. So good on you guys down there for getting down there at 8 a.m. this morning to set up, probably a little bit earlier than that because they opened at 8. And the 11 a.m. shift will be along very, very shortly. They'll go through till 2 p.m. Steve McNally, Bob Lindo, Bevan Wilkins and also Craig and Josie will be down there at Bunnings at Mile End.
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Oh, we love those big finishes here at Coast FM, 88.7. I know that's a favourite two of Shiona and probably Brenton, B1. Draffy Dutcher, German-born singer. Draffy was part of that duo band, Masquerade, 1984 with Guardian Angel. And prior to that, I know another favourite of Friday Magazine, Shiona loves Helmut Lotti. I met, lucky enough to meet Helmut in Sydney probably 10 or so years ago now, and went backstage and he invited us, pardon me, into the dressing room and had a tea and some biscuits with him and his wife, which was absolutely fantastic. And that turned into him doing a sting for Coast FM. His native language is Dutch, but he's amazing. He can sing and speak in 13 different languages. 13. I'm lucky enough to speak in one sometimes. he can speak in and sing in Afrikaans, English.

Raffi. Ducha from Germany, 1966, and Marble Breaks and Iron Bends. I'm not sure about the iron bending, but yes, he also recorded that song in German, which sounds identical except for the words, of course, are different. Now it's coming up to the 11 o'clock news, sport and weather, and in the second hour, I've got some Daddy Cool for you, Sandy Shaw, The Mentals, Russell Morris, lots of Aussie music, Jimmy Gilmer and the Fireballs, and Mary Chapin Carpenter, all coming up after 11 a.m. Friday Coast Magazine with Monts, thanks to Dave Benson Caravans.

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1: Hello there, I'm Sean Bindley. Telstra executives will appear before a parliamentary inquiry today investigating last week's national outage. Nelson Scott reports. BHP says disruptions at its Port Hedland bulk terminal were minimal despite protected industrial action by workers. Workers walked off the job for 8 hours yesterday with predictions it could cost BHP upwards of $50 million. But Channel 9 reporter Holly Edwards-Smith says the mining giant had plans in place to make sure everything ran smoothly.
2: At least 7 ships were due to be loaded throughout yesterday and overnight, and the last check-in with the mining giant is that things were running on schedule. This historic action that we saw yesterday, the first time a strike was here in the Pilbara in 20...

0: 26 years was a result of more than 6 months of failed pay negotiations between BHP and union members. There's another meeting scheduled between the parties and the Fair Work Commission this coming Tuesday, but union members haven't ruled out further strike action if that doesn't happen.
1: There's a new pay deal on the table for teachers in Victoria in a last-ditch effort to head off strike action. Kiara Parker has the details.
2: Education Minister Ben Carroll says the deal would see salaries rise by at least 28.3% over the next 4 years. More than 90,000 teachers will receive $1,000 more per month by October and almost $3,000 more per month by 2030. Teachers at the top of the pay scale will also be given an annual lump sum payment. Meeting hours will also be halved from 80 to 40 hours per week. The state government is urging the union to put the revised offer to their members and call off next week's 24-hour strike. Teachers have been calling for a 35% pay hike. Kiara Parker, Melbourne.
1: A man has been charged with killing his father, who was found dead outside a burning home in Sydney's west. Toby Goff has more.
3: Firefighters were called to a home at Glenmore Park to find the property partially alight. The body of a 64-year-old was located out the front with severe burns. He was pronounced dead at the scene. Police then tracked down his 36-year-old son, who was arrested inside a car in Werrington a few hours later. This morning, he's been charged with murder as police continue to investigate whether his father died in or outside the home. He's been refused bail and will face court today. Toby Goff, Sydney.
1: Three people are fighting for life after a horror night across Queensland's southeast. Lachlan Gray takes a look.
4: A woman has been transported to hospital in a serious condition following an apartment fire in Darra overnight. Paramedics were called to Killarney Avenue around 2:30 and attended a female patient in her 20s with hand and facial burns. Elsewhere, there are grave concerns for a man hit by a car in Goodna overnight. Emergency services were called to the corner of Church Street and Alice Street around 6:30 and transported a male patient in his 40s with significant head and chest injuries in a potentially life-threatening condition to Princess Alexandra Hospital. And an Alexandra Hills teenager is fighting for life after a reported stabbing in Brisbane's Bayside. Police have declared a crime scene and charged a 17-year-old with wounding. Lachlan Gray, Brisbane.
1: This is Air News. Bailey Smith starred with 35 disposals and a goal in Geelong's 27-point win over St Kilda last night. But the win was soured by a potentially serious ankle injury to star midfielder Max Holmes, Kate's coach Chris Scott fearing the worst.
5: It was pretty clear that he couldn't come back on, so that's always my measure in the immediate aftermath. Syndesmosis. There has been that suggestion, but I covered my ears, to be honest. I'll just wait to see what it is and deal with it when we know. But if you asked me a couple of weeks ago, who do you really not want to lose? Cameron and Holmes would be up there.
1: Adelaide is resting Taylor Walker for tonight's clash with Sydney. The Swans have made four changes. And Fremantle have confirmed their team for this weekend's Round 19 action. Just one change for the Dockers. Hayden Young replaces Shea Bolton. Mason Cox is held onto his spot in the side. They take on Port Adelaide and Adelaide tomorrow. The Power have been forced into four changes, losing superstars Jason Horne-Francis, Mitch Georgiades and Zach Butters. Jacob Ware has been dropped. And Rugby League Broncos veteran Ben Hunt has hailed Reece Walsh's return to form in last night's upset over the Panthers. The Brisbane fullback starring with three try assists and a match-sealing conversion from the sideline. Hunt says there's no one better on their day than Walsh.
6: There's anyone in the game that, mate, when they're at their very best, they're as good as him. He was sensational last night. It wasn't just the tries he set up. It was his energy off the ball, defensively organising our team. And he was back to his best there last night, I thought.
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8: Let's have a look at what the weather's up to. It's quite unique. It's been jumping up in lots of 3 degrees each hour at 9 o'clock when we commenced the program. It was 6 degrees. An hour later at 10, it was 9. And an hour later, now at 11, it's jumped up to 12. So maybe at midday it'll go up to about 15. The estimated maximum today is 17, and lots of sun around, 18 tomorrow and 17 on Sunday with lots of sun over those days. So as I said earlier, time to get out and about and do some things, get out in the garden. Sam the painter, ex-painter, I think I mentioned him before, but he gets out in the garden and does a bit of work. And I'm not a gardener. This doesn't fascinate me really. flowers and shrubs and all that are good, but the weeds, I mean, people dig all the weeds out and break their back, and then a fortnight later the weeds have all come back again. So I'm not a fan of weeds, but gardens look lovely if they're minimal to look maintenance, to look after. Now, let's get on with the program. I mentioned earlier who was coming up. Let's start this third hour, the third and final hour of Friday Coast Magazine. Thanks to Dave Benson Caravans, Matt and the team, thank you. And this is a bit of a sound-alike Elvis.

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1: 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Come down and say hello. The office is open Monday to Thursday from 9 a.m. through to about 4:30, but come down and say g'day, and you might want to join up and be a member as well. 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About 130 volunteers here. Sandy Shaw from the 60s with Tomorrow. She also had a hit called Today. She was about to record Yesterday, which is a true story. Didn't go ahead. There was some tapes done of it, but she didn't release it. So she would have had Today, Tomorrow and Yesterday as three different songs. Before that, Daddy Cool, Ross Wilson and the Boys with Zoop Bop Gold Cadillac. And Jimmy Ellis, known as Orion or Orion, a bit of a sound-alike Elvis, as I said, with Rockabilly Rebel. And we'll be back very, very soon with some Aussie music.
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0: Cooey Cobber. 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They're a dinky die Aussie double. 88.7, Adelaide's Coast FM.

Coast FM, 88.7. That man, I always say, is like a good red wine. He gets better with age. He's incredible, Russell Morris. Saw him earlier in the year, and he just sounds like he did in the 60s. Unbelievable. Live with Friends and Sydney's Mentals, Mental as Anything. If you leave, I love the title of this song. If you leave me, can I come too? That's pretty clever, isn't it? Sort of upsetting our Irish fans, but they would laugh too, I think. It's sort of Irish, isn't it? If you're going to leave me, I just want to come with you. Oh, dear, can't get rid of you. So there you go. Back-to-back Aussies on Coast FM. We love our Australian music. It's 26 after 11 and Friday Coast Magazine with Mont. So we're in the home straight. Thanks to Dave Benson Caravans, Grand Junction Road at Kilburn. Number 64, Grand Junction Road. I love Jimmy Gilmer and the Fireballs. I love a lot of their music and the guitar work that they used to have in their songs and the Sugar Shacks and all those ones. So I put together a little medley, about 3 minutes, of the Fireballs songs. So I hope you enjoy Jimmy Gilmer and the Fireballs.

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4: Now, I didn't bring a trumpet with me. I know B1 has his trumpet sounds about this time every Friday, about 11:30, and he plays his odd spot, Brenton's odd spot. And if you've ever heard them, they're very, very funny. And so I thought I would not encroach too much, but being a Brenton as well, we'll call this B2's odd spot, just to appease the listeners who have all pulled over in their cars to the side of the road and turned the radio up nice and loud. 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So let's not disappoint them. We'll have something for them. And this is something a little bit different. This is the Ballad of Irving. If we can get it to work. Here we go. Frank Gallup.
5: He was short and fat and rode out of the west with a Mogan David on his silver vest. He was mean and nasty right clear through, which was kind of weird because he was yellow too. They called him Irving. Big Irving. Big Short Irving. Big Short Fat Irving. The 142nd fastest gun in the west. He came from the old bar mitzvah spread, schlepping a salami and pumpernickel bread. He always followed his mother's wishes. Even on the range, he used two sets of dishes. Irving. Big fat Irving. Big sissy Irving. The 142nd fastest gun in the West. Irving. 141 could draw faster than he, but Irving was looking for 143. Walked in a Saul saloon like a man insane and ordered three fingers of 2 cents plain. Irving. Big fat Irving. Big sport Irving. The 142nd fastest gun in the West. The James boys was coming on a train at first sun, and the town said, Irving, we need your gun. Well, that train pulled in at the break of dawn. Irving's gun was there, but Irving was gone. Irving. Big fat Irving. Big help Irving. The 142nd fastest gun in the West. Well, finally, Irving got 3 slugs in the belly. It was right outside the Frontier Deli. He was sitting there twirling his gun around, and Butterfingers Irving gunned himself down. Irving. Big Fat Irving. Big Dum Dum Irving. Big Dum Dum Dead Irving. The 142nd fastest gun in the West. Really?
6: That was wonderful.
7: Bravo.
6: I loved that.
7: Oh, it was great.
6: Well, it was pretty good.
7: Well, it wasn't bad.
6: Well, there were parts of it that weren't very good,
7: though. It could have been a lot better.
6: I didn't really like it.
7: It was pretty terrible.
6: It was bad.
7: It was awful.
6: It was terrible.
7: Get him away.
6: Hey, boo.
7: Boo.
4: Boo, get him out of here and bring back the real Brenton's Hotspot next week. So that was B2's Hotspot in honour of B1's. 11:30 Breton's Odd Spot every week, so he'll have one for you next Friday, I am sure. And that was Frank Gallup with the Ballad of Irving, Dum Dum Irving. He shot himself in the foot outside the Frontier Deli. Very, very funny track. I think it's 11:35, so we're definitely in the home straight now. This is a tribute artist out of Queensland, Scott Cameron, who was dubbed Scott Buddy Cameron for his very much likeness to Buddy Holly. See what you think.

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1: It most certainly is, and the time is just about to hit on a quarter to 12, 11:45. Great sounds there of naturalised Aussie a number of years ago now, and we claimed him, Leo Sayer, with his version of A Sea of Heartbreak. Before that, out of California, Stephen Bishop with Just Like Romeo and Juliet. Speaking of Romeo, Jim Probert has arrived. He's in Studio One getting ready for Memory Lane at midday, so we look forward to that program as well. Good afternoon to Mike at Darlington. Thanks for your call. Having a good chat with him. He's been out on a walk this morning, which a little bit more information later about that. And also, good morning to Bella. Bella is somewhere in the Adelaide Hills, not sure where, but she said that she's also enjoying the music, so that's great. On the other side of this, Mary Chapin Carpenter.
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Great sounds there of Lobo with A Simple Man. Cilla Black, Something Tells Me Something's Going to Happen Tonight. And Mary Chapin Carpenter, I Feel Lucky Tonight. I hope so. I hope the Crows can win as well. Thanks to Dave Benson Caravans for their sponsorship of Friday Coast Magazine. Brenton and Shiona will be back next week. Brenton Mont's about to head out the building and go and get a cup of coffee and something to eat. And I'll be back next Thursday.

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1: This is Air News, South Australia. Good morning, I'm Steve Barker. SA police have charged a man with driving offences after he allegedly did burnouts in Adelaide's northeast. Darren McAlane has more.
2: SA police were travelling on Nelson Road in Para Hills when they allegedly observed a sedan driver doing burnouts and fishtails. He allegedly collided with the back of a police vehicle and caused minor damage after he was asked to pull over. A drug screening test allegedly returned a positive result to methamphetamine. The 32-year-old man from Munnapara was arrested and charged with misuse of a motor vehicle, driving dangerously, and aggravated driving without due care. He may face further drug driving charges following results of a forensic analysis. His car was impounded for 28 days, issued with a 12-month instant loss of licence, and will be summoned to appear in court at a later date. Darren McAlane, Air News.
1: A string of winter house fires has prompted a warning from the MFS to make sure your heaters are serviced and working correctly. 4 in 5 fires in the cooler months are heating related. Commander Declan Dwyer says problems with heaters fall into 3 basic categories.
3: Either it wasn't clean or it wasn't operating as it was intended by the manufacturer, or somebody put something too close to it, like their washing, or it was too close to the lounge suite or something like that.

0: along those lines.
1: Firmus Technologies' planned South Australian expansion includes plans for an AI factory at Taylor Bend. The co-CEO of the company has met with locals who've expressed mixed feelings about environmental impact and jobs. The company says it has not yet lodged plans, but is working closely with the SA government. Consumer advocates warn urgent action is needed to simplify the energy market for customers as more struggle to pay their bills. A new report has found a quarter of Australians review their power plans less than once a year, leaving them exposed to a hefty loyalty tax. Energy Consumers Australia spokesperson Patrick Verrey says the energy market is simply too confusing to navigate.
2: So what we're calling on governments to do is introduce something called a consumer duty, where energy retailers would be legally obligated to act in the interests of consumers and not themselves.
1: William Stockman was 49 years old when he took his own life after being taken into police custody. His death has been the subject of a coronial inquest, with a coroner unable to confirm if his death was preventable. The ABC says 8 recommendations have been made by the coroner to the SA Police Minister, including improving suicide training for officers and making changes to South Australia's police detainee risk assessment questionnaire. Also, making news this Friday the 17th, the longtime agent of New Zealand actor Sam Neill has confirmed the 78-year-old died from pneumonia. Former Prime Minister Scott Morrison says Australia should consider sending military assets to defend the Strait of Hormuz. And SA Liberal MP Tony Pearson has been injured while on the job in Tasmania. As well, a 17-year-old from Daveron Park, believed to be the organiser of the fight videos posted to social media, has been arrested and charged. Now to air sport. Tex Walker's sitting out of tonight's clash with the Swans has raised a few eyebrows. Callum Archie has told Nine it's going to be a blockbuster.
3: The boys are really looking forward to this test, and there's no better way to put ourselves to the test than against Sydney at the SCG. Obviously a hostile crowd and an awesome environment to play in, and I'm assuming it's going to be a finals-like game. Looking forward to watching the boys go about it.
1: Friday the 17th. I'm Steve Barker. This is Air News South Australia.
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5: Well, the forecast for the rest of today is for a sunny afternoon with a top temperature of 17 degrees, and it's currently 15 degrees. Now for tomorrow, Saturday the 18th of July, a sunny day with a maximum of 18, a cold 7 degrees overnight, and then on Sunday, very similar, a mostly sunny day with a maximum of 18, a minimum of 9 degrees overnight. And as I said, it's currently 15 degrees. So there you go, you're right up to date now of news, sport and weather here on 88.7 Adelaide's Coast FM, where it's right on 6 minutes past 12 o'clock.

G'day Adelaide, welcome once again to Memory Lane. I'm Jim Probert and I'll be with you now until 2 o'clock, and I've brought along a couple of hours of songs that I hope are going to bring back some really happy memories for you. Before we get underway though, there's a couple of people to thank. First of all, a big thank you to Brent Montgomery, also known as Monts, and that's because he can't afford to get Montgomery printed on his shirt, so he just has Monts. Thanks Monts. And hopefully Brent and Shiona will be back next week. And, of course, a big thank you to the Brit Entertainment Centre for sponsoring this show each and every week. And if you'd like to know what great shows the Brit's got coming up, have a look at their website, thebrit.com.au. OK, well, we're going to get underway with a couple of rock and roll songs for you.

0: Good rockin' tonight. Wanda Jackson from her album I Remember Elvis. And, of course, that was a early release for Elvis back in 1954. In fact, I don't think it actually charted for Elvis. Before that, Connie Francis with Where the Boys Are. Top 10 hit for her in 1961. The song before that actually came the great Adelaide band, Ray O'Connor and the Penny Rockets. If you're a big fan of the Princeton Club, you'll remember the Penny Rockets and Ray O'Connor. And that was their great version of Splish Flash from their album Live at the Fezbar. And we started out with Rocky Road Blues from Gene Vincent and his Blue Caps. It was on an album back in, I think, 1958. But the song actually was written in 1946 by Bill Monroe, the bluegrass boy.
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0: And here at Coast FM, you're listening to Memory Lane with Jim Probert. And this program brought to you each week by the Brit Entertainment Centre. They're out there at Davis Street, Wingfield, which is just a stone's throw off of Grand Junction Road. It's time now to say g'day to one of our regular couples who love to listen in every week. And Kevin 07 usually phones in, likes to get first cab off the rank there. So thanks for the call, Trevin, Kevin and Maureen. And I've got your song for you, so here we go.

Distant Drums. That was a big hit in 1966 for Jim Reeves. It was actually released posthumously, that one, 1966, because he died in July 1964. And that went out especially today to Kevin and Maureen from Warradale. So thanks very much for your call, Kevin and Maureen, and have a really great weekend, won't you? All right, time for a little bit of Aussie rock and roll.

Something About You, Baby. John Perry and the Vibrants from 1967. That was number four for them back then. And, of course, John Perry and the Vibrants started their career here in Adelaide, but they moved across to Melbourne in 1965, where they hit the big time. And before that, the late, great Johnny O'Keefe with Don't You Know. It's time now to say g'day to Laurel from Torrensville. Thanks for the call, Laurel. It's taken me a while to get your song out, but the phone hasn't stopped ringing this morning, so I've been pretty busy. But thanks for your call, Laurel, and here's Hank Marvin.

0: That's called Sasha, and that comes from my favourite guitarist, the one and only Hank B. Barvin. And Hank, of course, was the lead guitarist from The Shadows. But that was a solo effort without The Shadows back in 1969 for Hank Marvin. And played that one especially to that great Shadows fan, lovely Laurel from Torrens Hill. Thanks for your call, Laurel, and I hope you enjoyed your song.
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0: And you're listening to Memory Lane with Jim Probert. Thanks to the Brit. And we've got to say g'day now to another of our regular listeners, the lovely Kathy up there at Balhanna in the hills. And this was the one that Kathy would like to hear.

Somebody's Baby. That was a big hit in 1982 for Jackson Browne. I'll play that one today, especially for Kathy from Ballina. So, Kathy, hope you enjoyed your song. Here's the Beatles.

With a little help from my friends, that's the Beatles. And that one's a little bit different from most of the Beatles songs because that one features Ringo. Ringo Starr doing the lead vocals on that one. Time now to say g'day to Michael from Parra Hills. Thanks for your call there, Michael. And Michael is one of the world's great Roy Orbison fans. So, Michael, I found the song that you wanted to hear. Turn up your radio.

Sooner or later. The late, great Roy Orbison, and that one went out especially to Michael from Parry Hills. Thanks for the call, Michael, and I hope you enjoyed your song. And now I've got to say good day to another of our regulars, Sam the Gardener Man, or Sam the Painter Man. Sam from Christie Downs, and Sam tells me he's been out in the garden digging this morning since 7 o'clock. You're keen, Sam. But thanks for the call, mate. Glad to know you're enjoying the music. And I've written that song you wanted to hear in my little black book here, and I'll find it at home and make sure I've got it to play for you next week. Alrighty, here's a song with a girl drummer.

0: Have I the Ride. That's a group from London, the Honeycombs. And that was number one for 6 weeks for them back in 1964. And the different thing about the Honeycombs is they had a girl drummer. Their drummer was Honey Langtry.
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0: And the real person you're listening to right now is Jim Probert. And my program's called Memory Lane. Okay, time to say good day now to Fred from Ingle Farm. Thanks for your call, Fred. Great to catch up with you and have a chat there. And you'd like me to say good day, especially to Danielle. So, Danielle, big hello to you from myself and from Fred. And Fred, I think it's your favourite singer. If it's not your favourite singer, it's your second favourite singer. You always ask one of the two of them, don't you? Here's Graham Hugo.

0: 6 days on the road, Adelaide's own, the great Graham Hugo. And that went out especially to Fred from Ingle Farm. And he would like me to have dedicated that to Danielle. So, Danielle, have a great day, won't you? All righty. Here's the McCoys.
1: 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I just love Coast FM. It reminds me of the good old days back in the 60s and the 50s.

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0: That's called The Ballad of Paddle It In. Duane Eddy. And that was actually the theme music from a TV show that ran from 1957 to 1963. The show was called Have Gun, We'll Travel and starred Richard Boone. So there you go.
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2: This is Air News, South Australia. Good morning, I'm Steve Barker. SA police have charged a man with driving offences after he allegedly did burnout in Adelaide's northeast. Darren McAlain has more.
3: SA police were travelling on Nelson Road in Para Hills when they allegedly observed a sedan driver doing burnouts and fishtails. He allegedly collided with the back of a police vehicle and caused minor damage after he was asked to pull over. A drug screening test allegedly returned a positive result to methamphetamine. The 32-year-old man from Manapara was arrested and charged with misuse of a motor vehicle, driving dangerously, and aggravated driving without due care. He may face further drug driving charges following results of a forensic analysis. His car was impounded for 28 days, issued with a 12-month instant loss of licence, and will be summoned to appear in court at a later date. Darren McAlain, Air News.
2: A string of winter house fires has prompted a warning from the MFS to make sure your heaters are serviced and working correctly. 4 in 5 fires in the cooler months are heating related. Commander Declan Dwyer says problems with heaters fall into 3 basic categories.
4: Either it wasn't clean or it wasn't operating as it was intended by the manufacturer or somebody put something too close to it, like their washing or it was too close to lounge suite or something along those lines.
2: Firmus Technologies' planned South Australian expansion includes plans for an AI factory at Tailem Bend. The co-CEO of the company has met with locals who've expressed mixed feelings about environmental impact and jobs. The company says it has not yet lodged plans but is working closely with the SA government. Consumer advocates warn urgent action is needed to simplify the energy market for customers as more struggle to pay their bills. A new report has found a quarter of Australians review their power plans less than once a year, leaving them exposed to a hefty loyalty tax. Energy Consumers Australia spokesperson Patrick Verret says the energy market is simply too confusing to navigate.
5: So what we're calling on governments to do is introduce something called a consumer duty, where energy retailers would be legally obligated to act in the interests of consumers and not themselves.
2: William Stockman was 49 years old when he took his own life after being taken into police custody. His death has been the subject of a coronial inquest, with a coroner unable to confirm if his death was preventable. The ABC says 8 recommendations have been made by the coroner to the SA Police Minister, including improving suicide training for officers and making changes to South Australia's Police Detainee Risk Assessment Questionnaire. Also, making news this Friday,

0: Friday the 17th, the long-time agent of New Zealand actor Sam Neill has confirmed the 78-year-old died from pneumonia. Former Prime Minister Scott Morrison says Australia should consider sending military assets to defend the Strait of Hormuz. And SA Liberal MP Tony Parson has been injured while on the job in Tasmania. As well, a 17-year-old from Daveron Park, believed to be the organiser of the fight videos posted to social media, has been arrested and charged. Now to air sport. Tex Walker's sitting out of tonight's clash with the Swans has raised a few eyebrows. Callum Archie has told Nine it's going to be a blockbuster.
1: The boys are really looking forward to this test, and there's no better way to put ourselves to the test than against Sydney at the SCG. Obviously a hostile crowd and an awesome environment to play in, and I'm assuming it's going to be like a finals-like game. Looking forward to watching the boys go about it.
0: Friday the 17th. I'm Steve Barker. This is Air News South Australia.
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3: The forecast is for a sunny afternoon with a predicted top temperature of 17 degrees. And it's warming up slightly, it's now 16 degrees. Having a look at the weekend, tomorrow's Saturday the 18th of July, we can expect another lovely sunny day with a maximum of 18 degrees, a cold 7 degrees overnight. And then on Sunday the 19th of July, another mostly sunny day, maximum once again of 18 degrees, 9 degrees overnight. And as I said, it is currently 16 degrees. So there you go, you're right up to date now, news, sport and weather, here on 88.7 Adelaide's Coast FM, where it's coming up to 5 minutes past 1 o'clock.

That's called Stand Up and Say That. And I wonder how many of you people recognised who was playing that, and especially Laurel from Torrensfield, who claims to be the world's number one Shadows fan. Laurel, did you pick? That was indeed the Shadows, and featured the great Hank B. Marvin, my favourite guitar player. He was playing the piano on that, and Hank B. Marvin actually wrote that particular song. All right, well, I've got to say good day now to Brendan and Dennis from Mawson Lakes. Brendan loves to tune in every week on his, either on his way or at the physio. So thanks for listening in there, Brendan, and have a really great weekend, won't you, matey? Here's the Fat Man.

I'm Walking, Ricky Nelson. And that was actually a number one for Ricky Nelson here in Australia in 1957. Of course, originally in America that same year, it was a big hit for Fats Domino. And we started out with one from Fats Domino, his version of the old Kansas City. And that was from 1964 for the Fat Man. All right, well, back to the Aussie girls. Here's Judy Stone.

0: I'll Step Down, Judy Stone from back in 1962. I can say hi now to another of our regular listeners, in fact, one of our long-term listeners. I'm speaking, of course, of Anna from Blair Athol, who loves to listen into Coast FM. So thanks for your call, Anna from Blair Athol.
1: 1960 started with Adelaide Television in its infancy. 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It took another 5 years for 10 to launch. TV sets were expensive and rare, and broadcasts were only a few hours in the evening. Crowds gathered outside John Martin's in Rundle Street to watch anything through the store window. Often, it was just a black and white test pattern. 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
2: Psst, I heard it through the Christmas vine. Creedence in July is coming to the Brit.
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0: And here at Coast FM, you're listening to Memory Lane with Jim Probert. And this program is brought to you each week by the Brit Entertainment Centre. And to find out the great shows that they've got coming up, have a look at their website. That's simply thebrit.com.au. Alrighty, well, I think it's time now for our country music segment. And we've got a couple of great Australian performers for you today. Here's Audrey Auld.

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1: And there's our little country music segment. That last one's called Single Drop, and that comes from a Sydney band called the Far Gone Beauties from their 1992 album. Not sure that I really like the name of the album. It's a bit weird. It's called It's Hard When You're Ugly. Fancy calling a record album that. It's Hard When You're Ugly. And the first of our country songs this week, I'd Leave Me Too, from the lovely Audrey Auld, from her album Resurrection Moon. Okay, well, it's time now to say g'day to another of our great regular listeners. Phones in every week to hear one of her favourite songs. I'm talking, of course, of Rosemary from Ranilla. Thanks for the call, Rosemary. Good to hear that you're enjoying a little bit of sunshine out there, even though it's still quite cool. 16 degrees currently at the moment. Now, here's the song that you wanted to hear, Rosemary.

Sweet Caroline, Neil Diamond. And that was a top 10 hit for him in 1969. But that version actually came from his great live 1972 album, Hot August Night, which was recorded at the Greek Theatre in Los Angeles. And that was a special one going out especially to Rosemary from Ranella. And thanks for requesting the song, Rosemary, because I rather like that one as well. Alrighty. Here's Helen Shapiro. She's been catching up with a little devil.

0: That's Helen Shapiro and the song's Little Devil from Helen Shapiro's album Tops With Me. And of course, originally, that was a big hit from Neil Sedaka back in 1961 when it was number one here in Adelaide. And of course, Neil Sedaka was one of the co-writers of that song. Alrighty, now, if you like listening to Coast FM and you'd like to help us out financially and settle your hunger pangs at the same time, if you're down around Bunnings at Mile End, call in and get yourself a lovely barbecued sausage there from the Coast FM barbecue stall at Bunnings Mile End. And you can catch up with some of the Coast FM presenters who are working hard out there at the moment. You've got people like Steve McNally doing the cooking, and you've got Bob Lindo who's taking your cash. And Craig Waddle, one of our technical guys, he'll be serving up with you, and also one of our new people, Josie Green. So you can help Coast FM and at the same time get yourself something really nice to eat.
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0: Now, St. Columba's Church are having a big garage sale. Coming up on Sunday, the 19th of July, 11 o'clock in the morning through till about 3 o'clock in the afternoon. And you'll find them at 3 Rosevere Street, Hawthorne. And there'll be all sorts of trash and treasure, lots of DVDs and CDs, all sorts of homewares and collectibles, books, toys, games, clothes, all sorts of crafts. That's the St. Columba's Church garage sale at 3 Rosevere Street, Hawthorne on Sunday. And if you like art, the Rotary Club of Blackwood are presenting Art Show 2026. And that's on at the Blackwood High School Senior Learning Centre. And that's at Seymour off Shepherd's Hill Road in Eden Hills. Exhibition hours are from 10 a.m. to 4 p.m. Every Thursday through until tomorrow. Well, Thursday's gone by, hasn't it? So it's on tomorrow. And that's at 10 a.m. till about 4 p.m. The Rotary Club of Blackwood's Art Show. And there'll be hundreds of works by South Australian artists, and they'll be on display and some for sale. And the proceeds will support local community and Rotary products. And you can get more details on 0413 699 133. 0413 699 133. So there you go. That's our community notice board for this week. All right, back to the music.

I'd like to teach the world to sing in perfect harmony. That's the New Seekers from back in 1972. And, of course, they were formed, the New Seekers, after the end of the original Seekers. And one of the original Seekers, Keith Potka, was involved in doing that one. Alrighty, let's get on with a couple of slow ones for you.

0: I'm Sarah from Melbourne, and Coast FM is my radio station.
1: Yeah, well, a couple of oldies for you from 1958. Pardon me. That last one's called It's All in the Game. It was number one here in Australia in 1958 for Tommy Edwards. And although Tommy Edwards was recorded in 1958, the song was actually written way back in 1912. And the first one in that bracket, Donna, from Ritchie Valens. Number two for him in 1958, written, of course, by the great Ritchie Valens. All righty. Here's one for Lee from West Lakes.

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1: Thank you, Patsy. And, of course, that was another than the Crickets there with Every Day, Buddy Holly and the Crickets. And in 1957, that was actually the B-side to probably his best-known song, Peggy Sue. It was written by Buddy Holly and his manager, Norm Petty. And that unusual sound in the background there was on a keyboard called a Celeste. That was played by a lady called Val Petty, who was the wife of the producer, Norm Petty.
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1: And you're listening to Memory Lane with Jim Probert, and this show brought to you by The Brit. And if you'd like to go and visit The Brit and get a great meal and hear some great music, they're out there at Davis Street, Wingfield. Very easy to find, just off of Grand Junction Road. I can say hi now to Anna from Blair Athol. Now, Anna rang me very late in the show last week, and I just didn't get time to get around to say good day to Anna and thank her for a phone call. So, Anna, better late than never, but thank you so much for your call last week, and I hope you're enjoying today's show.

Bing Shang-a-Lang. That's a group called the Archies. In fact, they weren't really a regular band. They were a group of session musicians who were put together back in 1968 to provide the background music for an animated TV show called The Archie Show. And don't forget, coming straight after the news at 2 o'clock, The Weeknd is on its way. Yep, The Weeknd's coming. Here comes The Weeknd with Cookie. Stay tuned for that, because there'll be two more hours of great music. All right, back to the music.

0: doctor.
1: The Boss's Daughter, Jean Pitney. Interestingly, back in 1966, it was number four here in Adelaide. But Jean Pitney, of course, comes from America, and it didn't make the charts over there at all. And before that, we heard a song called Take Good Care of Her from Adam Wade, an American singer out of Pittsburgh, Pennsylvania. All right, well, here's another great Aussie singer, this time with a song that was originally released many years earlier by The Platters, but it's quite a different version to The Platters' version.

partner. You smile at every boy this way. You hold them all until they're

Am I Just Another Dancing Partner? Australia's own, the late Barry Stanton from 1965. And of course, originally the song was a hit for the Platters in 1955, but the Platters version was a very, very different version. Well, that's just about it for me, folks. I'd like to thank you all for listening.

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1: I'm Mark Dransfield. Telstra has conceded last week's network outage may have been avoided if a software update had been completed. A parliamentary inquiry is underway investigating the disruption that left hundreds of people unable to call 000. The committee has heard a server was missing a necessary software update and a design change had not been recorded. Telstra Chief Executive Vicky Brady has told the inquiry the telco has let its customers down.
2: Had that software update been completed, or had the design change been properly documented and reflected in the maintenance procedures, the outage may not have occurred. This is clearly unacceptable. Our controls were not good enough.
1: A man has been charged with murder after his father was found dead in Sydney's West. More from Toby Goff.
3: Police found the body of a 64-year-old man with severe burns out the front of a home in Glenmore Park after neighbours called 000 to report a fire coming from the property. The man was pronounced dead at the scene and firefighters extinguished the blaze. Police believe an accelerant was used in the fire, but it's unclear whether the victim was in or outside the home when it started. Hours later, officers arrested his son, a 36-year-old, inside a car nearby in Werrington. He was treated for minor injuries before being taken to Penrith Police Station and charged with domestic violence murder. He's now before the courts after being refused bail. Toby Goff, Sydney.
1: The US president is accusing China of committing the largest compromise of election data in history, acquiring large troves of information about American voters. The nationwide speech also included references to what Donald Trump called the deep state and accusations of attempts to cover up identified interference and vulnerabilities. Much of the address focused on claims about the 2020 election, where Donald Trump lost to Joe Biden. Mr. Trump claims concerns have been raised about the current American voting system.
4: As one assessment states, we judge that the United States adversaries, including at a minimum Russia, China, Iran, North Korea, as well as non-state groups, have the capability to compromise U.S. election infrastructure.
1: Air health news and new data shows Australia's smoking rates have fallen to historic lows. Sean Bindley has details.
5: Just 5.6% of those aged over 14 were smokers last year, according to the Australian Institute of Health and Welfare. More than two-thirds of Australians have never smoked. Cancer Council Chief Executive Jacinta Redden says

0: It is a step in the right direction.
1: Every day, 66 Australians die of tobacco-related illnesses, so the job's not done. But this is really good news, as it shows that the range of measures that are in place in Australia, which are world-leading, are saving Australian lives.
2: More than 10,000 BMW vehicles are being recalled. A manufacturing defect with the vehicle's starter motor could cause an internal short circuit. Models affected include 2, 3, 4 and 5 series and X3, X4 and Z4 series built between 2020 and 2025. And in air showbiz, 10 previously unheard songs by David Bowie are set to be released. They were recorded early in his career in the 60s. This is Air News. The Broncos season has received a flicker of hope after a thrilling 14-12 upset over the latter leading Panthers. Brisbane trailed at halftime but equalised through Josiah Carapani. Reece Walsh then nailing the sideline conversion to put them in front. Coach Michael Maguire says they're relieved to break their 8-game losing run.
3: Really pleased for the players and the staff. We've obviously gone through a bit over the last couple of months, and I've always believed that that's inside them, and they're able to go out and show what they know they can do. Yeah, just really pleased for them. But, yeah, we've always got to keep doing that now.
2: AFL and Geelong face a nervous wait for scans on Max Holmes' ankle injury, suffered in last night's 27-point win over St Kilda. Cats coach Chris Scott is pleased they've snapped their 3-game losing streak. And outgoing Wallabies coach Joe Schmidt is confident Australia's better placed than when he started ahead of Saturday's farewell test. While his record stands at 11 wins and 19 losses since taking the reins after a disastrous 2023 under Eddie Jones, Schmidt says this Wallabies side has rediscovered their DNA.
4: I know people will look at the stark results and that's how you're judged. I fully understand that, but the number of tries we're scoring, the improvements we've seen in some of our set-piece work, I do feel like the brand of rugby we play is part of what's bringing crowds back to the game.
2: Australian Independent Radio News.
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6: What a beautiful winter's day we've got out there in Adelaide today. 17 degrees and sunny. And I can tell you now the weekend's looking like it's going to be pretty much the same. A sunny day for Saturday, the 18th of July. Pretty chilly overnight low of 6 degrees, but a top of 18 tomorrow and a sunny day, as I said. And then for Sunday, an overnight low of 9 and a mostly sunny day with 18 as a top for Sunday. Heading into Monday, we're looking at a top of 17 and a partly cloudy day. But we can't complain at this, can we? This is winter in Adelaide.
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G'day, g'day, Adelaide, and welcome to Here Comes the Weekend with Cookie on 88.7 Adelaide's Coast FM. Before we set off on today's musical journey, a big thanks to Jim Probert for another terrific edition of Memory Lane. Thanks for keeping those great memories alive every Friday, Jim. Good stuff. Loved it. Sweet Caroline still sends me a little chilled, but never mind. Now, I'll confess that today's show is a bit of an indulgence for me. In a few days, I'll be heading off to Europe for a while to spend some time with the grandkids, catch up with family and friends, and hopefully soak up a bit of that Northern Hemisphere summer sunshine. So for the next 2 hours, we're going to celebrate the feeling of summer all year long. So if you're dreaming of warmer weather while we shiver through winter here in Adelaide, I've just said how sunny and warm it is. I hope these songs bring back some great memories. And what better way to start with a song that's guaranteed to brighten the day? Katrina and the Waves, Walking on Sunshine.

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0: 88.7 Adelaide's Coast FM, and if you're rugged up against the Adelaide winter this afternoon, don't worry. We're only three songs in. We've already managed to create our own little heat wave. The Beach Boys with Old Summer Long from 1964. The Mixtures, of course, with their version of Mungo Jerry's In the Summertime. And we started off with Katrina and the Waves with a song which I do love. I always said it used to... No, forget about that. Great song, Walking on Sunshine. Coming up after the break, let's head to Cuba.
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Adelaide's Coast FM. Here comes the weekend with Cookie. That was madness and driving in my car. And every great holiday needs a plane ticket, a passport, and at some point a set of car keys. So that one supplied the keys. So from cruising around in a car with Mandus to surviving the heat of the city, 11 Spoonful are next.

0: Adelaide's Coast FM on this Friday afternoon. You've got Cookie in the chair today and Johnny Nash with a little bit of reggae with soul. I can see clearly now. A couple of early shout-outs. I know Judy's listening. Good on you, Judy. And Marilyn from Oaklands Park. She's a regular every week. And also another couple of regulars, Brendan and Dennis. They're listening as well. Hope you're enjoying the music, fellas. You'll have to do without me for the next 7 weeks, but after the break, it'll be LRB.
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88.7 Adelaide's Coast FM, one of Little River Band's best, home on a Monday. I'll be home on a Saturday, but that's a different story. Coming up now, a song 60 years later is still one of the first songs people think of when somebody mentions a holiday. G'day, Cliff.

0: This is Cookie. Here comes the weekend on Adelaide's Coast FM. Hey, Sheryl Crow. Great song, Soak Up the Sun. I love it. But don't forget, doctors recommend sunshine in moderation. Anyway, I'm getting ready to go on holiday and I'm going to live it up.
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And on Coast FM and my holiday special, Chris Rea with On the Beach, and he wrote that while dreaming of warm weather during a particularly cold English winter. I can relate to that. Coming up now, the Go-Go's.

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2: I'm Mark Dransfield. The chair of a Senate inquiry into the recent Telstra outage has berated the telco over its handling of the incident. Last week's outage left millions of people without service and meant around 600 customers couldn't reach 000. Telstra has conceded the outage may have been avoided if a software update was completed or a newer server was installed. Senator Sarah Hanson-Young has told the inquiry the telco mismanaged its preparations.
3: The process to document whether an update had or hadn't happened wasn't in place. The device itself seems to be out of date. And this doesn't seem like a complex matter. This seems like incompetence.
2: The federal government says multiple sclerosis medications will remain subsidised while a pricing dispute with global drug makers is resolved. There was a possibility to widely use drugs for people with MS would be withdrawn from the PBS, pushing up the price by thousands of dollars. But Health Minister Mark Butler says that's been averted for now.
4: Those drugs will not be taken off the PBS. So all of those Australians out there with MS whose lives have been changed by these drugs can be confident that they're not about to be ripped off the PBS. We're going to do a broader review about the range of medicines available for Australians with MS.
2: The US president claims assessments have found voting infrastructure in the country is vulnerable to being compromised. In a national address, Donald Trump has accused China of committing the largest compromise of election data in history in 2020 and made claims of what he called a deep state cover-up. He made multiple references to the 2020 presidential election, which he lost to Joe Biden. Mr. Trump has vowed to act on the issues raised.
5: Our purpose in disclosing this information is not to weaken confidence in election, but to earn that confidence by confronting vulnerabilities and correcting them very, very quickly, and that's what we're doing.
2: ASIC is warning of a sudden rise in online pump and dump scams targeting people with retirement savings. In these scams, victims are lured into social media and urged to buy specific shares. Once the stock price spikes, the scammers dump their stocks and leave consumers with massive losses. Commissioner Alan Kirkland says people should remain vigilant.
6: You should always be cautious about responding to an ad that features a celebrity or a supposed finance expert online. Many of those are scams. You should be cautious about clicking on links from those sorts of ads online. And if somebody's trying to get you to join a private forum or a private chat group, that is a real red flag.
2: A new instrument developed by Australian scientists will help astronomers study never-before-seen elements of our universe. Professor Richard McDermott says the tool will enhance the capabilities of the Very Large Telescope in Chile.
7: We use that to measure what the atmosphere is doing over 1,000 times a second. That measurement lets us correct for Earth's atmosphere and sharpen the images as if the atmosphere wasn't even there.
2: And another two presumed positive cases of H5 bird flu have been found in seabirds in WA. It takes the total case

0: cases of confirmed or presumed positive cases to 17 for Australia. This is AIR News. Geelong's Max Holmes could be sidelined for the rest of the AFL season after injuring his ankle against the Saints last night. Sarah Patterson reports.
1: The talented midfielder landed awkwardly on his foot during the final quarter of last night's game, in which the Cats got home by 27 points. Holmes was seen post-match wearing a moon boot. Coach Chris Scott suggested it could potentially be a serious injury, but wouldn't be drawn until the club sees the result of further scans. The Cats have already lost superstar forward Jeremy Cameron to a knee injury for which he underwent surgery during the week. Sarah Patterson, S Sport.
0: Tonight the Swans take on the Crows. A spot in the NRL's top four will be on the line tonight when the Sharks welcome the Knights in the Shire. In the late match, the Storm's slim final hopes go on the line when they face the Roosters in Sydney. Southeast Melbourne Phoenix have signed young Australian guard Dash Daniels for the upcoming NBL season. Regarded as one of Australia's best emerging prospects, the 18-year-old makes the switch from Melbourne United. And Formula One champion Lando Norris will cop a 10-place grid penalty at this weekend's Belgian Grand Prix after his car was fitted with a fourth new battery this season. Australian Independent Radio News.
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3: Well, the temperature slipped down to 16 degrees, from 1 degree down from what it was an hour ago, but it's still a beautiful sunny day out there in Adelaide today. Heading for an overnight low of 6 degrees and a sunny day tomorrow with a top of 18. And for Sunday, a minimum of 9 degrees overnight and a top of 18 and a mostly sunny day. So the weather's looking pretty perfect for this weekend. Hope you're going to enjoy it. 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Today's show is inspired by holidays, sunshine and travel as I get ready for a European adventure and some time with the grandkids. We've got road songs, summer songs, travel songs, and yes, a Beatles cover again, still to come. So buckle up and enjoy the ride as we head into the second hour. Oh, got a couple of shout-outs. Val and Peter from Summit and Park are listening now. Glad to have you along, folks. And Scott from Plimpton, who's one of our regulars. First up, we have a short-lived but one of the most loved Aussie bands of the early 80s, Sunny Boys. And yes, I'm a happy man.

0: 88.7 Adelaide's Coast FM, Little Heroes, and One Perfect Day. And every great holiday seems to have one of those days when everything falls into place and it's perfect. But let's keep the sunshine going with a song that says it all. Here's Bobby Hebb, Sunny.
1: Sunny.

0: You know, there's a big sign on the desk here that says Smile, and I've got to tell you, that song makes me smile. I love that song all the way back in 1966. And a shout out now to Claude. He gave me a call to tell me he's enjoying the music, and he's a regular listener here to Coast FM. Thanks for listening, Claude. Thanks for giving me a call. Well, coming up after these sponsors' messages, we got plenty more sun.
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38.7 Adelaide's Coast FM. Summer of 69 from Bryan Adams, and every great summer needs a great song. Bryan Adams knew exactly how to write one with that one. And we started off with the Kinks and Sunny Afternoon, one of those favourite 60s songs. So some say the Models and some say Models, but either way they took Barbados to number 2 on the Oz charts in 1985. Here it is.

0: 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Coming up now, we've got some community announcements. Hope you've got a pen and a piece of paper handy.
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0: Well, hang on, we're coming now. Just give me a second. That was a bit of a disaster, wasn't it?
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0: 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The Kilburn Community Centre is holding its next dance and music night tomorrow night, Saturday the 18th of July. It's on at a temporary venue at West Lakes Club, 21 Edwin Street, West Lakes. This will be their Christmas in July dance night, with a visit from Father and Mother Christmas, with some giveaways, raffles, lucky squares and door prizes. The doors open at 6:15. And the band will be the very popular Brazil Nuts, and they will play all of your favourites from the 50s, 60s and 70s, from 7 p.m. right through to 10:30 p.m. And when the band breaks, it's line dancing time. There's a small entry fee, BYO food and drinks, but no alcohol, please. Tea, coffee, toasted sandwiches, water and soft drinks can be purchased at reasonable prices. For any inquiries, call Jenny on 0414 788 546. That's the Kilburn Community Centre, which is holding its next dance and music night tomorrow night, the 18th of July. But you can give Jenny a call on 0414 788 546. 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

0: Well, 3 minutes of sunshine there from the Beatles. What a fantastic song. And after a chilly winter week, that's just exactly what we needed. But this week's Beatles cover is the debut single from a band named after a Frank Zappa album. They decided to give this Beatles song a bit of a glam rock makeover. This is the Hot Rats with Drive My Car.
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0: 88.7 Adelaide's Coast FM. I'm from one of the great driving songs, Eddie Rabbit's Driving My Life Away to Another. Tom Cochrane reckons life itself is a highway. Don't forget, we're coming up towards 4 o'clock, and after 4 o'clock, you're going to have the Friday Drive program, and this week presented by the one and only Pamela Smith. Make sure you stick around for that. You know it's going to be memorable music.
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Well, after walking 500 miles with the Proclaimers, I ended up at Echo Beach after roaming with the B-52s, but that's just about it for me. Cookie, for this edition of Here Comes the Weekend, thanks for your company over the past couple of hours. We packed our bags and chased a bit of sunshine and had a playlist inspired by holiday, summer, travel and adventure. Thanks to everyone who contributes to this fantastic radio station. Coming up after the news, Pamela is sitting in for today's Friday Drive program.

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1: Good afternoon. This is Air News South Australia. I'm Steve Barker. Disgraced cyclist Rowan Dennis will face court again in September after pleading guilty to driving whilst disqualified. He was stopped by police at Medindi last month with his two children in the car. Dennis now faces up to 12 months jail for that offence, which breaches his suspended sentence bond over the death of his wife Melissa. The 36-year-old, who arrived at court hours before his scheduled appearance, left without making any comment to waiting media. A 40-year-old man has been charged with arson after police allegedly located a hydroponic setup at the scene of a house fire in Rainella today. The alarm was raised on McBean Street around 11:15. The house was smoke-logged and extensively damaged due to the fire. Police have located a cannabis grow room with a hydroponic setup inside the house. SA police have caught two men in alleged high-range drink driving incidents this morning. A 51-year-old blew more than three times the legal limit in Port Pirie, while an Adelaide man also recorded a level more than three times the legal limit after being stationary at a set of traffic lights for half an hour. Doctors are encouraging older Australians to protect themselves against the flu this winter. Rates of the illness have severely increased on this time last year in South Australia. Dr. Kerry Coleman says that she's most concerned about those who are vulnerable.
2: This includes our people over 65 years of age, our under 5-year-olds, but also people who have medical conditions which they need to see a doctor regularly for. So those are the people I'm really speaking to at the moment. Please take the opportunity to get your flu vaccine.
1: The Australian Tax Office is committing $73.5 million to relocate its Adelaide offices into Festival Tower 2. Critics are questioning whether the move represents value for money, but the ATO says its existing office fit-out is at the end of its usable life. Festival Tower 2 is due to be completed at the end of 2028. EV dealerships have warned drivers to expect lengthy repair delays as new brands are slow to adapt to Australian consumer law. Customers could be waiting several weeks without a refund or replacement part, with sellers claiming communication issues to be a key cause of the backlog. There are now calls for the federal government to update legislation to address the complexities of electric and software-reliant vehicles. Meanwhile, more than 10,000 BMW vehicles are being recalled. A manufacturing defect with the vehicle's starter motor could cause an internal short circuit. Models affected include 2, 3, 4 and 5 series and X3, X4 and Z4 series built between 2020 and 2025. Now to air sport. A few changes for Port ahead of tomorrow's game against Frio. Kane Farrell won't stop after suffering a groin issue during today's captain's run. He'll be replaced by Harrison Ram. And there'll be a new face pulling on the boots for Port this weekend. Coach Josh Carr says Baylen O'Brien is definitely someone to watch.
3: We love the way that he plays footy. We love the contest that he provides and never give up attitude. If I was to do a comparison, I'd say a young Tom Jonas is what I see in him.
1: Tonight, the Crows face the Swans at the SCG. Meanwhile, Gold Coast coach Damien Hardwick has apologised to his players for writing his club's season off after their loss to Adelaide last weekend. He says he got overly emotional and overreacted. And authorities have issued a health alert regarding air quality for New York and New Jersey. It comes shortly before the World Cup final is played

0: at East Rutherford in New Jersey, the haze being caused by Canadian wildfires. The final will be Monday morning, early our time. I'm Steve Barker. This is Air News, South Australia.
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2: It's currently 15 degrees here in Adelaide at the moment, but tomorrow, Saturday, we're going for 18, minimum of 7 and sunny. On Sunday, 18 as well, minimum of 9 and mostly sunny. And on Monday, 17, minimum of 9, partly sunny. Beautiful days coming up, and I hope you enjoyed your beautiful weather today.

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Welcome to Friday Drive with Pamela on Adelaide's 88.7 Coast FM. We've got 5 minutes past 4 o'clock here in Adelaide. And a big thank you to Cookie for another great show. He has fabulous music. We play similar kind of music. And have a wonderful, safe and happy and not too hot holiday. We'll catch you when you get back. I loved your theme as well. Great theme. This afternoon, I will get you home safely, or perhaps you've just done your school pickup, perhaps you're preparing dinner at home already, maybe you're at work still, maybe you're just having a cuppa, whatever you're doing. I hope you can stay around for the next 2 hours with me, with lots of great upbeat music to sing along to. We will get started with the Beatles, and this is from 1963, one of my favourites from way back then. It's the opening track on the debut album, Please Please Me, with I Saw Her Standing There. Then we've got Kenny Loggins with Footloose. Good afternoon. One.

0: right on 4:15 here on Adelaide's 88.7 Coast FM, and you're with Pamela on Friday Drive this evening, this afternoon. It's not quite evening yet, is it? Not long. Dusty Springfield there from 1966 with Little by Little. We've got some messages from our fantastic sponsors now, and then when we come back, we will have Billy Joel with My Life. We've got Robert Cray Band with Well I Lied. We've got some Journey, Hunters and Collectors, Turtles, all sorts of good music coming up. And hello to Tim from Glenelg. He's let me know he's listening. And to Marilyn from Oaklands Park. She's still listening after being with Cookie today as well. So good afternoon.
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coming up to 4:25 here on Adelaide's 88.7 Coast FM. That, of course, was Robert Cray Band there with Well I Lied off the Shame and Sin album. I love his music. Brilliant, brilliant. We've got Journey now from 1981 with Don't Stop Believin'.

0: You're listening to Adelaide's 88.7 Coast FM with Pamela on Friday Drive this afternoon. Journey there with Don't Stop Believin'. All right, so give a shout out to Larry. He gave me a call, and you can give me a call too if you like, 8371 1000. I'd love to hear what you're up to at the moment at 4:30 in the afternoon on a Friday. Getting ready for the weekend, no doubt. We always do that, don't we? Although being retired, you don't sort of think there's much difference to any other day sometimes. 15 degrees still here in Adelaide. We've got some messages from our sponsors, and when we come back, we'll have Hunters and Collectors with the Holy Grail and the Turtles with Eleanor.
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The Turtles, as I said before, with Eleanor. And I'd like to say hello to Val and Peter from Summit and Park, and to Bruce, who just lives down the street here. He's listening as well. So nice to hear from you all. And I hope you're all enjoying the music on your way home or whatever you're doing right now. We've got the Hindley Street Country Club, a fabulous band out of Adelaide, and they're just doing so well all around the world. You Can Do Magic. Their version is very, very similar to the original. Then we've got Brian Adams with Summer of 69. Now, if you were listening to Cookie Show, he played this one too. So it's a great song.

0: 4:45 here on Adelaide's 88.7 Coast FM, and you're with Pamela on Friday Drive, hopefully getting you home safe and sound and enjoying the music. Brian Adams there with Summer of 69. We have some messages from our sponsors now, and when we come back, I'll have the Archies from 1969, Sugar Sugar. Then I've got the group, The Best in Africa. I've got some Kate Sobrano, Van Morrison, and some Jonah Louie all coming up for you.
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That is just a great version of that particular song there by Kate Sobrano. That was from 2007, If You Leave Me, Can I Come Too? And, of course, Mental as Anything made that famous in 1981. And hello to Dave from Glenelg North normally, but he's over in the Canary Islands at the moment and he's been over there for a couple of weeks and having a wonderful time. So lovely to know that you're tuned in all the way over there, just off of Spain. And also to Tim from Normanville. I think I might have said that before, but, you know, hello again, Tim. All right, to take us up to the 5 o'clock news, weather and sport, we're going to have the Valentines. I better turn that on. Yep. The Valentines now with My Old Man's a Groovy Old Man. So catch you after the news.

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1: Hello there, I'm Terry Daniel. Telstra says customers affected by last week's network outage can expect to receive compensation. A Senate inquiry into the incident has taken place in Canberra, which has revealed the meltdown was preventable. The telco says compensation will likely be determined on a case-by-case basis rather than a blanket payout. New data suggests a sharp drop in the number of daily smokers in Australia, but an increase in illicit tobacco use. The Institute for Health and Welfare found just 5.6% of people smoke daily, down from more than 8% 2 years ago. A third of those who continue the habit are now opting for illegal tobacco. This shopper says it isn't a surprise that people are turning to illegal products.
2: People are going to buy illegal tobacco no matter what, in my opinion. If the government's selling a pack of cigarettes for $50 and the population's getting them for $10, why wouldn't they go here?
1: The federal government says it wants real charges with teeth over the deaths of two Australian teenagers in Laos. Mark Dransfield reports.
3: Holly Morton Bowles and her friend Bianca Jones died of methanol poisoning in 2024. Their loved ones have been told the most serious charges likely to be laid over the incident carry a maximum of 1 year's jail. Health Minister Mark Butler says a number of high-level talks have taken place regarding the deaths.
4: The Prime Minister has spoken to his counterpart. The Foreign Minister, Penny Wong, has spoken to her counterpart a number of times. And we appointed a special envoy to ensure that on an ongoing basis the Lao authorities could not have been clearer about Australia's expectations here.
1: Queensland police say they're bewildered by bad driving on Queensland roads. Miranda Workman reports.
5: A man pulled over in Rockhampton tested positive to methamphetamine. Two children in the back seat, one unbuckled. That's just one example of the kind of behaviour police have witnessed in their annual road safety campaign, Operation Cold Snap. In just 3 weeks, 1,500 drivers fined for drink or drug driving, 6,000 other fines issued. 19 lives have been lost. That's six deaths a week. Assistant Commissioner Reece Wildman is outraged.
6: As a parent and a grandparent, it's abhorrent. I just do not understand.
5: Despite the operation finishing tonight, he says police won't let up and people who do the wrong thing will face consequences. Miranda Workman, Brisbane.
1: Two more cases of H5 bird flu have been confirmed in Western Australia, taking nationwide cases to 17. Meantime, a whale carcass, which washed up on a Sydney beach, is also being tested for the H5 strain. The rescue organisation's president, Ashley Ryan, says results on the humpback calf are expected in the next 24 hours.
7: So we haven't seen any cases in Australia yet of the bird flu affecting marine mammals, but we have seen on Heard Island that the strain has wiped out large numbers of elephant seals.
1: Also making news, an investigation is underway after a truck driver was killed in a fiery crash along the Hume Highway in New South Wales South. And the US president has used a national address to accuse China of gaining access to the personal information of millions of his country's voters. This is Air News. Geelong's Max Holmes could be sidelined for the rest of the AFL season after injuring his ankle against the Saints last night. Sarah Patterson reports.
8: The talented midfielder landed awkwardly on his foot during the final quarter of last night's game, in which the Cats got home by 27 points. Holmes was seen post-match wearing a moon boot. Coach Chris Scott suggested it could potentially be a serious injury, but wouldn't be drawn until the club sees the result of further scans. The Cats have already lost superstar forward Jeremy Cameron to a knee injury for which he underwent surgery during the week. Sarah Patterson, S Sport.
1: And the Adelaide Crows and Sydney Swans go head-to-head tonight at the SCG. Sydney's Braden Campbell returns from injury. NRL news, and Stephen Crichton has failed in his bid to be fit for tomorrow night's clash with the West Tigers. The Canterbury Bulldogs skipper received

0: favourable scans on nerve damage in his arm, but coach Cameron Seraldo says he'll be put on ice for another week.
1: He's done really well to try and get himself back and actually had a run last night and tried a little bit of contact, but it probably wasn't exactly where we wanted it to be, and I think the safest bet is to not play this week, but he should be a chance for next week.
0: Two games of NRL tonight. The Cronulla Sharks take on the Newcastle Knights in Cronulla. And the later game, the Sydney Roosters play the Melbourne Storm at the Sydney Football Stadium. Australian Independent Radio News.
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3: It still looks like a beautiful evening out there. It's 14 degrees here in Adelaide. Tomorrow we're going for 18, a minimum of 6 and sunny. On Sunday, 18, a minimum of 9, mostly sunny. And on Monday, 17, minimum of 9, partly cloudy. So I hope you've got a nice weekend there, all lined up for you, and the weather will be perfect for whatever you're going to be doing. I'd like to give a shout out to my daughter April and to my little granddaughter Lila. They're listening this evening, and Lila's just lost her very first tooth, so that's very exciting. She's been waiting for that for ages. So, yeah, lovely to have you on board. And welcome to everybody else who's just tuned in for the last hour of Friday Drive with me, Pamela, this evening on Adelaide's 88.7 Coast FM. I think it's a good time to start with a bit of French, don't you? This is Jonah Louis, or his real name, John Lewis. He's actually English, but he's singing Vous êtes moi, which is you and me. And then we will have some Van Morrison with Bright Side of the Road. Good evening.

0: Great finish there. Great finish. That was one of my very favourite bands, Moody Blues, there with just a singer in a rock and roll band from 1973. And they were one of the best concerts I've been to. It was at the Festival Theatre a few years ago. Just brilliant they were. Coming up now, we will have the traffic report and some of messages from our wonderful sponsors. And when we come back, we'll have some Herman's Hermits, some Mark Knopfler, Travelling Wilburys, and maybe another French song.
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2: Good afternoon. In the east end of the city, roads are closed for the final week of Illuminate Adelaide Rundle Street between East Terrace and Frome Street until 11:30 tonight. These closures will continue through the weekend. A crash in Highbury Gorge Road near Pinkerton Gully Road and Edwardstown South Road near Castle Plaza. Slow going outbound. 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I'm Doreen back in Breakfast Monday with more of Adelaide's latest 88.7 Coast FM traffic.
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0: 5:28 here on Adelaide's 88.7 Coast FM. You're with Pamela on Friday Drive. That was the Travelling Wilburys from 1990 there with Nobody's Child. Apparently Hank Snow had that first in 1949 and the Beatles in 1961 with Tony Sheridan in Hamburg. So, but I love the Travelling Wilburys version. It's just brilliant. It just rolls along, doesn't it? Mark Knopfler before that with Cannibals and Herman's Hermits with A Must to Avoid. And a shout out to Scott. Just had a nice chat to him as well. We've got messages from our sponsors, and then when we come back, we will have a little French song, Clara Luciani. It's a very Italian name, but she's French. With C'est l'amour, it's love. And we've got some Ted Mallory, some Bee Gees, Brian Cadd, so a few Australian artists coming up after that. And what have we got? 13 degrees here right now.
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You're tuned to Adelaide's 88.7 Coast FM and you're with Pamela on Friday Drive this evening. That was Brian Catt and the Bootleg Band from 2016 there with Bulletproof. That was when he came back to the band. He'd been with them for a while, then he went away, then he came back and they produced that one. That's a great song. And hello to Ron Foyle. He gave me a call and a chat. Nice to have a good talk to you, Ron. All the best for you. And to Helen and Alan from Brighton, hello to you. And to everybody else out there, whatever you are doing. We've got the Bee Gees now with You Win Again. Then we'll have some messages from our sponsors and we'll come back with some In Excess, some Black Sorrows and perhaps a bit of Huey Lewis and the News.

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We're live and local 24/7. Thank you to my callers and to my messages as well, and of course to our wonderful sponsors. And I must say that was Gabriella Chilmi, Australian singer there, with Sweet About Me. And we had New Sensation with In Excess, The Black Sorrows, Baby It's a Crime. Lots of wonderful Australian music. Coming up after the, I think, 6 o'clock news, or 6 o'clock, we've got Barry Callaghan and Pamela in the Boogie Shack. So make sure you don't touch that dial. And I'll be back doing Friday Breakfast next week. All right, let's go out with a little bit of Bottle of Wine with the Fireballs. Something to do for the weekend, no doubt. You've already got it open by now.

0: there. I'm Terry Daniel. A parliamentary inquiry into last week's Telstra outage has revealed the crisis could have been avoided. Federal politics reporter Nelson Scott has more details.
1: Telstra's nationwide outage crippled its network, halted some train lines, and left over 600 people unable to reach 000. Executives from the telco have fronted a Senate inquiry to explain how the outage occurred and why some customers couldn't call emergency services. The committee heard the disruption took place because a server software update wasn't completed and a key design change wasn't documented. Telstra CEO Vicky Brady says the outage wouldn't have happened if the ageing server was replaced.
2: This is clearly unacceptable. Our controls were not good enough.
1: Inquiry Chair Sarah Hanson-Young argues the telco was careless.
3: This doesn't seem like a complex matter. This seems like incompetence.
1: Telstra says some customers will be compensated, likely through network credits. Nelson Scott, Canberra.
0: An arrest has been made over the movements of police killer Desi Freeman. Alex Riddell reports.
4: Victorian detectives have arrested a 58-year-old New South Wales woman in the Bairnsdale area this morning as part of an ongoing investigation into the movements of Desi Freeman. The woman will now be interviewed by police. It comes after Freeman evaded authorities after he shot and killed two police officers in Victoria's High Country last year. He was on the run for 7 months as a fugitive and was then shot and killed at a property in March this year. Task Force Summit continues to investigate the movements of Freeman and who may have assisted him during his time on the run. Alex Riddell reporting.
0: The Western Australian Deputy Premier denies claims from the Prisons Officers Union that nothing is being done to improve the prison system. It comes after an officer was injured in a disturbance at the maximum security Casuarina prison. The union claims understaffing is to blame. Rita Saffiotti says expanding prison infrastructure is their priority at the moment.
5: We've got significant funds allocated to expand the prison accommodation. That work's underway, and I'm looking forward to working with the new minister. Of course, the former minister was a very strong advocate for his portfolio and the new minister. As I said, there's money that's been allocated both at mid-year review and budget to expand. In relation to the construction, it's really about now delivering some of our commitments.
0: In air medical news, the federal government says multiple sclerosis medications will remain subsidised while a pricing dispute with global drug makers is resolved. There was a possibility two widely used drugs for people with MS would be withdrawn from the PBS, pushing up the price by thousands of dollars. But Health Minister Mark Butler says that's been averted for now.
6: Those drugs will not be taken off the PBS. So all of those Australians out there with MS whose lives have been changed by these drugs can be confident that they're not about to be ripped off the PBS. We're going to do a broader review about the range of medicines available for Australians with MS.
0: Also making news, Foreign Minister Penny Wong is expressing her deep frustration and bitter disappointment that more serious charges aren't being pursued over the methanol poisoning deaths of two Australian teenagers. And finally, to the Australian share market, the All Ords has closed down 58 points at 89.78. One Australian dollar was buying 69.87 US cents. This is Air News. First up, NRL and the Gold Coast Titans are preparing to welcome Kieran Foran back to the Gold Coast less than 12 months after he played for the club. Foran is now, of course, the coach of the Manly Sea Eagles, who will play the Titans on Sunday. But Gold Coast coach Josh Hannay says the biggest threat to his side isn't Foran. Hannay explains.
7: Figuratively and literally, Olakau'atu on the right edge is a big threat. So that's no surprise, right? Like, he's a focal point of their football.
0: In other NRL news, Canterbury Bulldogs captain Stephen Crichton has been ruled out of tomorrow night's clash with the West Tigers due to an arm injury. And tonight's NRL action, the Cronulla Sharks are playing the Newcastle Knights currently in Cronulla. And later on tonight, the Sydney Roosters play the Melbourne Storm at the Sydney Football Stadium. In AFL, Sydney Swans star Braden Campbell returns from injury tonight against the Adelaide Crows at the SCG. Tasmania Devils CEO Brendan Gale has reiterated the club hopes to make an appointment for its inaugural senior coaching position within the next 10 weeks.
8: We set ourselves a timeline of having it resolved by the end of the season. Look, I don't want to confirm names and you know, the process of names. Clearly, I've been quite open. And in saying experience is really, really important and capability and a real want to do the job, it's going to be very challenging.
0: In golf news, Minwoo Lee and Lucas Herbert are the best of the Aussie golfers.

0: After the opening round of the British Open, they're five shots behind leader Jackson Suber. Australian Independent Radio News.
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2: The forecast for the remainder of this Friday is clear. Saturday is going to be sunny with a top of 18 before going down to 6 overnight. Sunday is going to be mostly sunny with a top of 18 and going down to a very chilly 9 overnight. And we're currently sitting on 11 degrees.

0: Yeah, big howdy and welcome to the Boogie Shack. I'm Barry.
1: Good evening to you. I'm Pamela, and you can give us a call here at Coast FM on 8371 1000. Barry and I would love to hear from you.
0: Certainly would. Yes, it is Friday night and the start of the weekend for most people, so I hope you can join us for the next 2 hours while we bring you heaps of vintage and modern rockabilly tracks. And then at around about 6:30 we'll bring you the gig guide with what's on around town. And we have to say a big thank you to Pamela Smith in the chair today and keeping you entertained whether you're at home or on your drive home. You can catch Pamela again on her regular time slot, Friday mornings, 6 a.m. to 9 a.m. And yes, you can tune in again next Friday between 4 and 6 for more great music right here on Adelaide's 88.7 Coast FM. And I find it a little bit strange being caught in between two Pamelas tonight.
1: Yes, nice name.
0: Yes, am I the rose between two thorns?
1: Just don't get us muddled up, Barry. That's the main thing.
0: That's very important. Well, let's get the program started. And we're going to go back to 1958. We're going to start with an early one. Henry Wilson and the Blue Notes. Are you ready?

0: 10 minutes past the hour of 6 here on Adelaide's 88.7 Coast FM. Yes, that was an oldie from 1958, Henry Wilson and the Blue Notes, Are You Ready? And we all know Dale Holmes' version, but that was the original. We've got a couple of oldies come up, a couple of more oldies now. We're going to kick it off with this lady, Margaret Lewis from 1959. Just like you, Paris, she's going to shake a leg.
1: Yes, shake a leg back.

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0: Well, I'll tell you why that is. Barry and Pamela every Friday night on Coast FM 88.7. The Boogie Shack, baby. Yeah, that's right. It's hip.

0: 88.7 LA's Coast FM, Hard Rock Gunter with the Hesitation Boogie. That one went back to 1951. His actual name was Sidney Lewis Gunter. And the story is that he acquired his nickname Hard Rock Gunter when a van trunk lid fell on him before a show, and apparently he never flinched. Ouch. Gunter was a singer, songwriter and guitarist whose music at the turn of the 50s prefigured both rock and roll and rockabilly music. And was still in his teens, he formed his first group, the Hoot Owl Ramblers. His first 45 came in 1950, Birmingham Bounce, recorded on the Bama label, and could be regarded as a contender for the first rock and roll record, predating Rocket 88 by just a year. And when the Bama label folded, Gunter then signed to Decca and recorded the song that we just played, Hesitation Boogie. He also recorded one only 45 on the Sun label, Gunter Dance All Night, which was one of the first records to feature the actual words rock and roll in. He also became a disc jockey as well as a performer on WWBA in Wheeling, West Virginia. And many years later, in 1995, with help from the Rockabilly Revival, he began to perform again at festivals in England, Germany and the USA. And before that, we had Margaret Lewis, Shake a Leg from 1959. She was a talented country and rockabilly singer-songwriter hailing from Texas, where she grew up, singing in the Baptist Church choir and listening to rockabilly and rhythm and blues. And during her high school years, she formed the band The Thunderbolts. A few years later, Lewis made a number of guest appearances on the Louisiana Hayride, where she befriended Mira Ann Smith, who owned her own recording studio, Ram Records, where she recorded for several years, including the song that we just played, until the label was closed down in the early 60s. And there's just a couple of great rarities and memories right here on LA's 88.7 Coast FM. Don't forget, around about 6:30, we've got the gig guide for you.
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88.7 Adelaide's Coast FM, the one and only Barnshakers out of Finland with Tell My Baby I Love Her. And we had Johnny Law and the Pistol Packin' Daddies from WA and the White Wall Boogie. And from Swede, Eva Eastwood and the Major Keys with 60291. Here's one from the Pepita Slappers out of Sweden and Natalie.

0: Oh, don't they love that song? That was the Pepita Slappers live out of Sweden with Natalie. And we got a few messages, and when we come back, we've got the gig guide for you. So hopefully you got your pen and paper handy.
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0: 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This is the Boogie Shack. I'm Barry.
6: And I'm Pamela, and it's currently sitting on 10 degrees.
0: Oh, very chilly outside. Probably going to get cooler before the night ends. But
6: yes, when we leave, it's going to be freezing.
0: Yeah. Well, is that important part of the night? It's the gig guide time.
6: Yes, certainly. Right, Saturday the 25th of July is the Ska versus Rockabilly Shootout, and that's at the Christie's Beach Sailing Club from 7 till midnight. And it's featuring the House of Ska, the Overits, and In the Doghouse. Saturday the 8th of August, Screaming Rebel Angels from New York, the Saucerman and the Overits, plus DJ Orange Blossom. And they're performing at the Dirty Devil's Rockabilly Bar, and the gates open there at 7 p.m. Sunday, September the 13th, Show Up and Shine 2026 is at the Salisbury East High School from 10 a.m. to 1 p.m. And that's a car show with bikes and music. That'll be a good day. And it is the annual Victor Harbour Rock and Roll Festival coming up, and that's over 3 days, Friday the 18th of September, Saturday the 19th of September, and Sunday the 20th of September. And we'll give you the full rundown on who's performing at this year's Victor Harbour Rock and Roll Festival next month. The last one, Saturday, the 26th of September, is a dinner dance with the Lincolns and Lucky Seven, and that's at the Colonel Light Gardens RSL. The doors open there at 6 p.m. with the band starting from 7 p.m.
0: Yeah, a little bit going on around the traps, and get out there, support the band, support the venues, and as we always say, have a great time while you're doing it. It's you got to have some fun when you're out there.
6: Absolutely.
0: Time to get on with a little bit more music now, and another girl out of Finland. She's both a singer and a burlesque performer from Helsinki in Finland, Molly Moonstone. And I did nothing wrong. Sounds like me, Pamela.
6: That's a joke.

Cats. 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Dig it.

it's been that way. Well, it's been your time to make me blue, and all the time I was due to you. One of these days you're gonna live alone. You're gonna back and I won't be home. You left my watching foot, you're gonna knock on the door. I guess it's been that way.

0: 88.7 Adelaide's Coast FM. Elvis Presley from 1955, Mystery Train, recorded on the legendary Sun label along with Scotty Moore and Bill Black. Before that, the Flatfoot Shakers out of Melbourne. I guess it's meant that way. And we had Molly Moonstone from Finland with I Did Nothing Wrong. And I stand by that right now, Pamela. I did nothing wrong.
1: That's what you always say, Barry.
0: That's true too.
1: Right, Barry and I would like to say a big hello to Kay and Don. It was lovely to catch up with you last Sunday at the Brit to see the Travers Wellington Hedge.
0: Yes, it was.
1: Yes, it was a good day.
0: It was. Well, time to get on some more music. And let's go back to the UK with Crazy Cavan and the Rhythm Rockers. And, yes, Pamela, you're a crazy little teddy girl.
1: Pink sweater, yes, baby, ponytail.

0: 15 minutes to the hour 7 here on the coast, and you just heard from Crazy Cavan and the Rhythm Rockers out of the UK with Crazy Little Teddy Girl. We've got a couple of more messages coming up from our fabulous sponsors, and when we come back, we got Miss Mary and the Ragtime Wranglers with Flying Saucer Boogie.
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4: 4, 3, 2...

Well, there's one from Dale Hyam out of the UK. Yes. Yeah, you can go now, Dale, with an old Johnny Burnett cover there, right here on Adelaide's 88.7 Coast FM Rockabilly Boogie. And before that, we had Drew Connell and the Belairs. He's residing in Port Lincoln these days with a great Johnny Cash number, Folsom Prison Blues. And we had Miss Mary Ann and the Ragtime Wranglers in there from the Netherlands with Flying Saucer Boogie. Here's one for all you lovebirds out there. This is Johnny Horton. It goes back to 1957. This is Lover's Rock.

0: to me.
1: No, oh, as long as you share it with me, that'd be nice.
0: Well, maybe. That was The Devil's Daughters, featuring two lead female singers, Lisa Delilah and Misty Moon. Before that, the one and only Johnny Horton, who was a regular on the Gibson Jamboree and the Louisiana Hayride from 1957, Lovers Rock. Just gone a minute past the hour of seven. If you just joined us, this is The Boogie Shack. I'm Barry.
1: And I'm Pamela.
0: And we're going to take you to 8 o'clock, 2 hours of red-hot rockabilly to get you started on a Friday night. And if you're going out on the weekend?
1: Yes, we've got the weather forecast for the weekend. Tomorrow, Saturday, sunny with a top of 18 before going down to 6 overnight. Sunday, mostly sunny with a top of 18 going down to 9 overnight. And we're currently sitting on 9 degrees. And you can give us a call here at Coast FM if you like on 8371 1000.
0: Yeah, we'd absolutely love to hear from you.
1: Yes.
0: Here's the Flat Trackers out of Newcastle now, Mark, Matt and Cam. And just like you, Pamela, I can't sleep.
1: You can't sleep. I can't sleep.
0: You take all the cheeks.
1: You snore.

0: That was the Jets right here on LA's 88.7 Coast FM. Out of the UK, the brothers Bob, Ray and Tony with Rockabilly Baby. And another band out of the UK, the Deltas with As You Like It. And closer to home, out of Newcastle, we had the Flat Trackers there with I Can't Sleep.
1: And Barry and I would like to say a big hello to Don and Anne Fuller. And we wish you, Don, all the very best for your recovery.
0: Yes. And he sounded pretty healthy the other day.
1: Yes, yes, he's got a positive outlook, so that's the main
0: thing.
1: That's
0: good, and we should all have that. Here's Jane Rose and the Dead End Boys out of Nashville in Tennessee. And once bitten, twice shy, but in their case, just bitten.

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0: from
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2: Yeah, don't forget Pamela.
0: How could we forget Pamela?
2: Lovely, lovely Pamela. Yeah, Barry's right next to you, mate. I'll be a little bit hesitant there.

0: 88.7 Adelaide's Coast FM, Adelaide's own Saucerman with the Valley of the Rattling Bones. And from Nashville, Tennessee, we had Jane Rose and the Dead End Boys with Bitten. 17 minutes past the hour of 7 here on the coast. When we come back, we've got the Hot House for Out of the UK.
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0: 98.7 Adelaide's Coast FM. A little bit of early Aussie rockabilly out of Melbourne there with Jeanette and the Roadsters, If You Ever Get It Once. Before that, we had the Nitros out of Ohio in the States there, One For You. And one Pamela knows about, out of the UK, the Hot House 4, Was I Drunk? No, I wasn't. That's the answer to that one. It is six.
1: Well, you wouldn't even know if I was.
0: It is 7:30 right here on the coast, and you tuned into the Boogie Shack with me, Barry.
1: And me, Pamela.
0: And just to let you know who's coming up at 8, yes, we've got Rhythm and Rock with Brett and Chappell, the other half of the, well, the dynamic duo there tonight. And then at 10 p.m., it's the Coast Music Mix with Gary Clark. He's in the chair tonight, so there's always plenty of great music, as we do 24/7 here on the coast, live and local. Here's the Sin and Tonics now out of Tasmania from their Happy Hour album, this one, Built for Lovin'.

Adelaide's own Andy and the Rockets, right here on Adelaide's 88.7 Coast FM. Ghost Riders in the Sky, what a great song that is. Before that, out of the Netherlands, the Rock Island Line with Maybe That's Why I Care. And from Tasmania, the Sin and Tonics with Built for Lovin'. Here's a band that's going to be here in a couple of weeks' time on Saturday the 8th of August at the Dirty Devil's Rockabilly Bar from New York, the Screaming Rebel Angels and Baby Gets Down.

0: one and only Screaming Rebel Angels here on Saturday the 8th of August at the Dirty Devils Rockabilly Bay. You don't want to miss them. Baby Gets Down. It's 15 minutes to the hour of 8 here on the coast. When we come back, we've got Pike Cavalero out of Spain with the Black Hearts Club.
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0: 88.7, Adelaide's Coast FM, the old Tennessee Ernie Ford number there. But that was performed by Hawkshaw Hawkins from 1951, the Shotgun Boogie. And we also had the Satellites in there from Adelaide and Crawdad, but featuring Bill Rankin on the lead vocals on that one, and kicked it all off with Pike Cavalero out of Spain with the Black Hearts Club.
1: I'd just like to give a shout out to Robert from the Patricks. They're a popular band around Adelaide, and he said he's enjoying the music, and thank you for calling, Robert.
0: Yeah, I think we've got a couple of more songs left in us. And this is the Tennessee Rhythm Riders out of the UK. And this is what Bretton Chappell's going to be doing in a few minutes' time. He's going to be stepping it up and go.
2: Let's step it up and go!

0: that's what you got to do. Step it up and go. That was the Tennessee Rhythm Riders out of the UK. And talking about going, we've got to go.
1: We've got to get out of here.
0: We've got to get out of here. Because guess who's coming up next? Yes, that Brenton Chappell. I think he's presenting Rhythm and Rock again tonight. So, yeah, he's one of the half of the absolutely fantastic duo that's presenting the show
1: with
0: here
1: Sora.
0: At 8 o'clock at night.
1: Yes.
0: But, yeah, thank you for calls and messages. And as always, thank you for supporting community radio. And just a reminder, as I said, coming up at 8 is Rhythm and Rock with guess who?
1: Brenton Chappell.
0: That's the one. And I'm Barry.
1: And I'm Pamela.
0: And we will be back with the Boogie Shack again next Friday night with another 2 hours of Red Hot Rockabilly. Got to go out tonight with this band. I don't know who they are, but this is Silverados from their Live at the Gov album.
1: Well, I hear they're a damn good band.
0: Yeah,
1: I love them.
0: Bop, pretty baby. We'll catch you on the flip.
1: Catch you.
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1: Well, good evening, listener. It is going to be, well, it's actually 8 degrees at the moment, but guess what? It is going down to 6 degrees overnight and up to a beautiful 18 sunny day tomorrow. So, yeah, it's just cold overnight, ice on the windscreen, I guess. Sunday, a little bit warmer, 9, minimum 18 again, and mostly sunny. So, it's a sunny weekend, and I hope you will enjoy it. I'm Brenton. This is Rhythm and Rock. I'm here for the next 2 hours. I hope you can stay with me. The phone number here, 8371 1000. And we're still working this. And a big hello to Zora, my community radio partner with this show. And she's out with the family this evening, so I've got the gig tonight. Starting off.

Adelaide's Coast FM 88.7. That was Jimmy Rogers and Mick Jagger with Don't Start Me Talking. That's off of the album Blues, Blues, Blues, Jimmy Rogers All-Star Band. Before that, Jimmy Barnes doing Wilson Pickett's In the Midnight Hour and Jackie Wilson's Higher and Higher, Your Love Keeps Lifting Me Higher and Higher. Hope you enjoyed all that, and special thanks to Barry and Pamela Callaghan for their show this evening. Actually, guys, I meant to catch you before you leave because there were some tracks there I heard at 7 o'clock that I really like, so I'm going to come in and see you before you go. In the meantime, here's the Hughes Corporation.

0: Adelaide's Coast FM 88.7. This is Rhythm and Rock with Brenton. That was the Hughes Corporation with Rock the Boat. Pamela was telling me all the alternative versions that she's heard. Well, we won't go into that right now. Coming up, we've got Paul Simon, The Supremes and Tim Buckley, just to name a few. Hope you can stay with us. 8371 1000 is the number.
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Adelaide's Coast FM 88.7, Ross Wilson with Come Said the Boy. You're quite an artist, that guy. Go way back. Do you remember the old Daddy Cool band? I do. Before that, a song I heard when I was not even a teenager, I don't think, and that was The Supremes, Diana Ross, with The Happening, but it still got the right beat. And Paul Simon with the Live in New York City late in the evening. He's always got the beat, that boy. Hey, here's a couple of tracks from the Rolling Stones. Goes way back in the 60s and very early 70s. Hope you enjoy them.

Adelaide's Coast FM 88.7, Rhythm and Rock with Brenton. The Rolling Stones, that one was the first one there. The last time was for Jeff up at Hamley. He loves the early versions of them. And how early was that? Well, let me tell you, listener, that was their first original song released in 1965 on an A-side. That's a long ways back, don't you think? Before that, We Love You came off of Through the Past Darkly, one of my favourite vinyls, and that was 1969. So there you go. There's my little 60s contribution. Next guy is Rodriguez. Going to do a bit of climbing up on his music. Hope you can stay with us. 8371 1000 is the number.

0: Oh, there you go, Rodriguez with Climb Up on My Music. Look, coming up shortly, we're going to go in for a bit of a sort of slower ballads. Well, the first one is going to be Lou Reed, so telling you all about New York way back when during the Andy Warhol days. Hope you can stay with me.
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She says, hey, babe, take a walk on the wild side. 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

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New York City is the place where they said, hey, babe, take a walk on the wild side.

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Pink Floyd off the Echoes album Learning to Fly. Before that, Tim Buckley, greetings from LA with Move With Me. And on that note, hi to Timo, who obviously is a bit of a fan of Tim Buckley. Hope you enjoyed it. It's coming up to 9 o'clock, listener. That's half the show down the road, let's just call it that. Here's a bit of laid-back stuff. One of my favourite artists out of the 70s and 80s was J.J. Cale. So here's a couple of his tracks. Let me know what you think, because we're still building the show. Zora and I are still building the show, but we think we're starting to get it right. We'd really appreciate your views as well.

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I don't care what mama don't lie, I play my guitar anyhow.

Adelaide's Coast FM 88.7, Rhythm and Rock with Brenton. That was Stevie Wonder, Everything's All Right or Uptight, you know, whichever way you want to put it together. Before that, JJ Cale with Mama Don't and Cajun Moon. So I do hope you enjoyed that. Now, July listener. There's so many people have Christmas in July that it just pushed me to play this next song.

0: 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One of my favourites, Roy Wood with I Wish It Could Be Christmas Every Day. And I'm sure there's a few people feel that way. Coming up shortly, we've got AC/DC, Paul McCartney and Wings, and Mungo Jerry, just to name a few here on Adelaide's Coast FM.
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This is Rhythm and Rock with Brenton with half an hour to go. That was Mungo Jerry with Lady Rose. Before that, Paul McCartney and Wings, excuse me, off their Ram album, which is 1971. And too many people, I don't know if you remember, Paul and John were not getting along. And there was quite a few barbs pointed at John Lennon during that song. So there you go, a bit of background. And before that, Livewire, AC/DC, off of their High Voltage album. Excuse me, but it actually came originally off the TNT back in 75. Listener, I don't know, everybody talks about Woodstock, but back then, shortly after, we had quite a few rock festivals in Sunbury, didn't we, Gary? Yes, we did. Yes, yes. And I was fortunate enough to see this band there.

0: goodbye.
1: Adelaide's Coast FM 88.7. Excuse me, that was Noise Works with Let It Be Live. The Dead Heart, Midnight Oil before that, and In Excess with This Time. Coming up shortly, it's going to be Gary Clark with the Coast Music Mix, and then Jim McInerney at midnight with the Late Late Friday Show. For me, I've got about two or three tracks left. I hope you've enjoyed the show, and Zora will be in next week.
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This has been Brenton with Rhythm and Rock. Hope you've enjoyed the show. I'm about to leave. Gary Clark coming in very shortly with the Coast Music Mix. I hope you can stay around with him for the next couple of hours at least. Going to leave you with a bit of John Fogerty, I Can't Help Myself, off of the Centrefield album. And I'll see you in 2 weeks. Zora's back next week with Rhythm and Rock here on Adelaide's Coast FM 88.7.

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1: Yeah, what have we got for you? Down to 4 degrees overnight and a sunny 18 for your Saturday. Pretty well much the same tomorrow, down to 6 overnight, heading into Sunday before a mostly sunny Sunday and 18 degrees. It's currently 7 degrees. Thank you to Brenton for another splendid Rhythm and Rock. Early days, but still high quality, mate. You can catch Zora next week from 8pm for another edition. Like I said, they've hit the ground running. Different slot, usual high quality. Well done. Evening all, Gary Clark with you at Coast FM's Best Dressed. I must be Brenton, I'd be close to it. On the long way home for one night only, 70s to 90s, some you'll know. Some may have flown under your radar or not registered on the radar at all, but that's the beauty of 88.7 Adelaide's Coast FM and community radio in general. We can play these tunes, and we do. The show looks good on paper. I'll do my best to get us through unscathed. And the less you hear from me, the better. The music should speak for itself. Here we go.

0: 88.7 Adelaide's Coast FM. You tuned into the Coast Music Mix with Gary Clark. 13 minutes past 10, did I say that? I just did then. We've eased into the show. Lloyd Cole there with No Blue Skies. First solo effort after splitting with the Commotions back in late 80s. Also in there, Fisher's Ed, way back from 1980, top 20 on the Oz charts. And I read they're in town Friday, November the 27th. Fisher's Ed are in Adelaide at the Gov. I might get along and see that one myself. And to get things underway tonight, from the Boone and Sky LP, late 70s, Bad Company with Everything I Need. I'll be back on the flip side with some Angels, Can't Heat, loads of good stuff coming up.
1: The 80s. It was January 1, 1987. An all-star concert at Theberton Oval. Just let me-

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You can too, just get on any device and type Coast FM in, something should happen. We just heard from the early 80s there, Quarter Flash, Oz Top 10 that was, from 1981, Quarter Flash, Harden My Heart, Can't Heat, Let's Work Together, and the Angels with Backstreet Pickup. Going to go back-to-back 90s now. U2 off the Ok-Tung Baby LP and then the Screaming Jets, I should say, with a Boys Next Door cover. U2, So Cruel, Screaming Jets, Shivers on 88.7 Adelaide's Coast FM.

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The Coast Music Mix with Gary Clark right up until midnight. Blondie there with the Union City Blue. I might shoehorn one more track in before we hear from our sponsors. 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Without them, we'd be knackered. Another thing I haven't mentioned tonight, the studio number, 83711000. If you'd like to have a chat, I'd be happy to hear from you. But please do it when the music's playing, so I'll get back into it. To take us up to 10:45 or thereabouts, we're going to hear now from Bob Seger and the Silver Bullet Band from the mid-80s, American Storm, 88.7, Adelaide's Coast FM.

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At the Coast, music mix with Gary Clark, 9 minutes to 11. Roll With It, kept from top spot in the UK back in the mid-90s by Blur's Country House. I might play that later if I get time. To take us up to 11 o'clock, which will be here very shortly, we're going to hear from AC/DC, Elvis Presley and Bruce Springsteen. So, first up, AC/DC, Dog Eat Dog, 88.7. 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

Coast Music Mix on 88.7 Adelaide's Coast FM with Gary Clark. Just a minute past 11. We're not quite down to our overnight minimum of 4.6 degrees as I speak. Bruce Springsteen from the Nebraska album, which the tracks on that intended as demos, but he released it as an album in stripped back form, and none the worse for it. Open All Night was the track there, and Elvis Presley with Steamroller Blues. I would have loved to have heard a full-blown blues album by Elvis. Never got to hear that, unfortunately, but we got the stuff he did leave us. Very good. Steamroller Blues, Elvis Presley, as we get into the back half of Coast Music Mix. We'll get that underway with some Nirvana, with Lake of Fire, and then the Rattling Sabres with a track they wrote, but was a big hit for Pat Benatar. Nirvana, Lake of Fire, 88.7, Adelaide's Coast FM.

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Coast Music Mix with Gary Clark here on 88.7 Adelaide's Coast FM. 16 past 11. The Motels, we loved them down here in Australia. That was a top 20 hit for them in 1985. Shame. Was their last, actually, before Martha Davis went solo and had a couple of hits on her own. And Kiss as well with the Hard Lock Woman. Paul Stanley apparently wrote the track with Rod Stewart in mind and thought, sod Rod, we'll keep it for ourselves. Did a good job themselves anyway. Kiss, Hard Luck Woman. Where are we at? I've got to find my place on the page here. We're going to hear from Travis now, late 90s, and then some Cold Chisel, another classic from the pen of Don Walker. Actually, did I mention as well, Rattling Sabres back in there somewhere in the mix with All Fired Up? I think I did. Big hit for Pat Benatar, but that was the original. Always preferred that myself, just my opinion. Let's hear from Travis now. From 1999, this is Turn, 88.7, Adelaide's Coast FM.

0: 88.7 Adelaide's Coast FM, the Coast Music Mix with Gary Clark, 25 past 11. Sounds bloody marvellous in here. Hopefully it's sounding good wherever you're listening to. And we'll be back with some more music after a few words from the sponsors. And that'll look like Alvin Stardust, the Smithereens, Alanis Morissette, Mandu, all sorts of stuff I've got to try and fit in before midnight, and Jim McInerney. But before that, let's do this.
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top of the evening to Jules. We're just having a chat about Alvin Stardust, and a big fan of Coast FM. Thanks for your support, mate. We'd like to hear from the people out there enjoying the tunes. There's a band I was lucky enough to see way back when, early 90s, I think, at the Bridgeway Smithereens. Baby Be Good. Anyway, that's probably enough from me. I said at the start of the show I would keep myself to a minimum and let the tunes do the talking. Let's get back into it on the Coast Music Mix with some Alanis Morissette now. This is Thank You, 88.7, Adelaide's Coast FM.

0: Creedence Clearwater Revival off the Pendulum album there. That was Chameleon, around about 1970, I reckon, thereabouts. And Mandu with a nice little Stones cover there, Gimme Shelter, off just one album to his name, To the Shores of His Heaven, early 70s. Worth seeking out, some great stuff on there. And he sort of jobbed around with a couple other bands here and there and sort of vanished off the face of the earth. I'm not sure whatever happened to Mandu, but great cover of Gimme Shelter. What are we? Yeah, it's 11:45. So don't forget, coming up very, very shortly at midnight, we'll have the Late Late Friday show with Jim McInerney, or the early, early Saturday show if you prefer, but Jim will be up at midnight. And so I've got to try and work out which tracks I'm going to fit in now. I've got more music than time, but that's the way it goes here. In the meantime, I better do this, and I'll probably come back with some Roxy music and Blur, something like that. I'll make it up as I go along from here, I think.
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Well, there you go. Coast Music Mix, another one down the spout for a Friday night. That was Blur there with Country House from the mid-90s. Hopefully something in that little chunk of tunes over the last couple of hours hit the spot for you. Gary Clark wishing you a great weekend. Thanks for tuning in to Community Radio. Catch you the next time I'm on the air. Take it easy, folks. And don't forget Jim McInerney with the Late Late Friday Show up next. And to take us there, let's hear from Midnight Oil and Kosciuszko. Have a great weekend.

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1: Good morning on the Saturday, the 18th of July. Good morning on the Saturday, the 18th of July. The weather forecast for today is for it to be sunny, a maximum of 18, a minimum of 6, chance of any rain 5%. Sun up will be in 7 hours 19 minutes and sundown tonight 5:24 p.m. On this dry night with a clear sky here in the southern suburbs of Adelaide, it's 6 degrees and it's 12 o'clock. It is already at the minimum, 6 degrees. Quick look at the sport. In the NRL, round 20, three games. Cronulla Sharks played the Newcastle Knights. The Sharks won 20 points to 18, a margin of 2 points to Cronulla. Penrith Panthers played the Brisbane Broncos. Broncos won by 2 points, 14 points to 12 points. That's a bit of a surprise because we think the Panthers are going to win everything. And the other big game between the Roosters and the Storm, Melbourne Storm. The Roosters ran out victors 14 points to 6, a margin of 8 points to the Roosters. So that sets them up for the finals. Looking at the cricket, one day is in England, two games between England and India. The first game was in Birmingham and India won by 6 wickets. They scored 4 for 262, England's all out for 258. But the result was reversed in the second game. India made 233 and England, after being 2 for 8, got home 6 for 235 with Joe Root 99 not out, had about 17 balls to spare, England by 4 wickets. In the AFL tonight, round 19, at three-quarter time, Sydney and Adelaide. Sydney were 62 points to Adelaide 56. Sydney were a goal in front of the three-quarter time, but the final result was Sydney 10-11-71 to Adelaide 13-9-87, a margin of 16 points to Adelaide. And they all play well. It was a wet night, and they put in hard. A lot of physical work, and especially Fogarty played particularly well in the last quarter, using his strength, getting under the ball and taking big marks on chess marks. And that puts Adelaide third on the premiership list. So they'll be very happy with that, to win away. And they all look good. Fogarty clashed with a player, and that player went off with concussion. So he may be out for a week or two. And, of course, the game that we were all talking about, Port Adelaide versus Fremantle. With Port Adelaide without their stars, they'll find it very difficult. The betting agencies have Fremantle to win with a 49-point head start. So around about 10 goals, they're

5 to 10 cars are getting through at a time. So if you're coming up Anzac Highway for Glenelg, it may be better to take an alternative route, but I don't know which one it is. But it's very slow tonight. Plus, they have roadworks tomorrow night and Sunday night from midnight till 4. So it's plenty of work being done. That's it. Hi, I'm Jim McInerney. Welcome to the Late, Late Friday show here on 88.7 Adelaide's Coast FM, going through to 3am with plenty of good music and comedy. And any political views I express on the show are my own, not of the station. And we'll be featuring at probably 1 o'clock the birthdays that occurred in the pop world. There's some people I do know and people I don't know, so it's something to look forward to. And looking at the latest news happening right at this moment, on the stock market, Australia, we dropped a packet on the stock market today. There's a lot of money lost today. And the Dow on the moment is down 88 and NASDAQ is down 482. And, of course, the news in the last week is that one of the things that did come out was the effectiveness of the Patriot missile. It looks as if how effective it is being overstated with looking at the results. So we'll be hearing more about that. Of course, this war continues in Ukraine, and it's just amazing how many boats have been damaged or sunk in the Caspian Sea. Something over 100 vessels. So that would be costing Russia a huge amount of money. And there was, of course, an announcement last night by President Trump. He had a press conference and everybody was invited in to hear not anything about the war, but how China has tried to affect the 2020 election, which surprised everybody because he produced evidence that Russia affected Biden's chances from 2020. One of the side issues was that ABC and NBC saw what was coming up and they decided not to report it. Now, Mr. Trump got very annoyed with that. And he wants the licenses of ABC and NBC to be rescinded because they didn't follow his press conference. So it's interesting times we live in. It's great to be in Adelaide, even though our agencies, our voluntary people report there are people sleeping in their cars on these cold nights. There's a particular lady down south living in her car with a cat. I don't know how you could do it on a night when it's 6 degrees. It's because the night's so clear, it's so cold. But we are very fortunate in Adelaide. Particularly, what amazes me, you come in and you see on the side of the road the price of petrol tonight for the 95, something like $1.88, $1.90. It should be $2.30, $2.35. We are very short of oil. Like the Cushing oil in America is down. They almost point to low 10 or 20% of their reserves. And they expect at the end of July they'll be out of diesel. And, of course, a lot of aircraft flights are being cancelled because there's not enough aviation fuel around. So we're living in the fairy world at the moment. So I hope it doesn't all crash in, say, a couple of months' time. But on with the show. Enough of the news around. It's 8 minutes past 12, and of course it's still 6 degrees, the minimum for today. We start off with Pamela Pamela, a cold classic from Wayne Fontana. 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

0: an old classic. Big thanks to Gary Clark for presenting the Music Mix Show tonight from 10 to 12. Playing plenty of great tracks. AC/DC and Elvis, The Bluesy Number and Oasis, plus many others. His selection of music is terrific because you hear tracks you don't necessarily hear so often, but they're really great quality. And he'll be back shortly, I'm sure. It's 10 minutes past 12. And we continue with the music. Here we go to the Hoodoo Gurus, Miss Free Love.
1: I bet you think I'm kinky, right?

0: Sydney band, Hoodoo Gurus, Miss Freelove. It's been a long week here in Adelaide, so it's time for a laugh. We play comedy on the show at this time every week. And we're looking at Stuart Francis. He's well known for his one-liners. So let's have a laugh with Stuart Francis. Before I play these comedy tracks, a language warning.
1: I don't know how you guys got here tonight. I squatted down, put my head between my knees, and fell forward. That's how I roll. My ex-girlfriend said we can work on my bladder problem together. I said, there is no we. Now piss off. Uncle just set a new world record by getting 27 pigeons to land on him. What a ledge. They should make a statue of that man. He'd like that. Does my wife think I'm a control freak? I haven't decided yet. She used to hate that joke. And now she loves it. The other night at a party, my wife got drunk and told everyone she invented the echo. I said, listen to yourself. Self. Self. Fat people block the pavement. There's no getting around it. Ever take a shit so big you needed a midwife? Me too. Unfortunately, the blueprint to my honey farm was destroyed. I have no plan B. In some circles, I'm considered the inventor of the hula hoop. People who reinforce their own country's negative stereotypes. What's that all about? Gets me so angry, I want to just throw down my jar of maple syrup and crawl out of my igloo, pick up my ice hockey stick and club a seal. Or a moose. Or Justin Bieber. You're welcome. Canada has the fewest number of pretentious people to speak Latin than anywhere else in the world. Per capita. Talking Saskatchewan, Manitoba, etc., etc. Vis-a-vis New Brunswick. Spartacus. I don't think Spartacus is Latin, but it gets me a couple of laughs, and that's why I'm here. People say I have the legs of a dancer, but until they find the rest of the body, the cops got nothing on me, man. Someone recently called me a shameless self-promoter. Me, Stuart Francis. .com. I've been described as being dismissive and having a limited vocabulary. Women. People say I'm a plagiarist. Their word, not mine. I've been called irritating not once, not twice, not three times, not four times, not five times, not six times, not seven times, not eight times, not nine times, not even 10 times, not 11 times, not 13 times, and finally not 14 times, not 15 times, not 16 times, but a grand total of 17 times, not 18 times.
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3: Yes! Oh, welcome back, folks, to the AA Sports Show. Graham and Sully and a KG with you, Studley.
4: Yes, Ken, and coming up in the next hour, we'll be talking to journalist Paul Barry about his...
3: Well, you might be.
4: Paul Barry's written a book about Shane Warne, and we'll be talking to him about...
3: I won't be here.
4: It'll be interesting to find out just...
3: No, I'm not interested to find out. You're on your own.
4: Ken.
3: Graham, I told you in the office this afternoon that if you get him on, I will take no part in it. But it's as simple as that.
4: He's written a book, Ken. It's,
3: no, I mean, Graham, that book is an absolute disgrace, and I wouldn't urinate on it.
4: Oh, Ken.
3: Graham, I wouldn't get my dog to urinate on that book.
4: I think you're being a little...
3: I wouldn't let my dog use his book for toilet paper.
4: But there's nothing wrong with asking him about where he came
3: from. If Osama bin Laden's dog came to stay with my dog on an exchange program, I wouldn't let it urinate on his book, do you?
4: Anyway, we'll be talking to Paul Barry about...
3: You might be...
4: About his book on Shane Warne. In
3: well,
4: the next...
3: you and Piercy can do the interview because I won't be here.
5: Did someone mention my name?
6: Get out, Piercy.
3: Get out.
4: Sorry. Now, come on, Ken.
3: Graham, nobody cares about Buddy Paul Barry's Buddy book. Just let's move on, Graham.
4: Hello, John.
7: Oh, g'day, boys.
4: John.
7: Cornsey, look, I have to agree with KG here. Why don't we just get back to talking sport, mate? This Paul Barry bloke and his book, no one cares, mate.
3: Exactly.
4: Well, I think it's important to find out Paul Barry's point of view, John.
7: Oh, look, it's a sports program, Graham.
3: Spot on.
7: And we're not interested in Shane Warne's sex life. I mean, come on.
3: Exactly.
7: Well, listen, what time are you talking to him?
4: About a quarter past five.
7: About a quarter past five, love.
4: Hello, Janelle.
8: Oh, hello, KG and Cornsey.
4: Janelle.
8: Look, could we just forget about this Shane Warne stuff? It's getting very boring.
4: Too right. Well, you're entitled to think that, Janelle.
8: What time will Paul Barry be on?
4: About 5:15.
8: Right, thank you.
4: I think it'll be a worthwhile interview, Ken.
3: Well, I've told you, Graham, I will not be involved. I told you in the office this afternoon. I told Paul Barry, the general manager of the radio station, I will not be involved. I want no part of it.
4: Well, I think it's interesting.
3: Well, I am not interested.
9: So, what time's he on?
10: Fine and mostly sunny today with a top of 21 degrees. Good morning, Jane Doyle with Adelaide's Comprehensive News. Prime Minister John Howard has commented for the first time on the latest poll, which shows the... in the past. In other news, in Iraq this week, a well-known paedophile, who's also a member of Al-Qaeda, has been blown up. Meanwhile, in the US, a four-year-old three-legged pooch named Sammy has had a bionic prosthetic leg fitted by a veterinary surgeon. Sammy underwent the two-hour surgery, and all reports say that he's doing very well. You would go with a bionic leg, Mr. McDermott.
11: Yeah, I don't know, Doyle. The ones I've got aren't working that well at the moment, so maybe I could...
10: I think you'd look rather good in a bionic leg. Running around might rekindle your footy career.
11: Yeah, I don't know about that, Doyle.
10: Tell us what's...
11: Probably...
10: Why don't you tell us what's going on in the wonderful world of sport, Mr. McDermott?
11: Where's me tape? Carl Doyley, what are you doing to me? What are you doing to me, Doyley? Where's me tape? What are you doing to me, Doyley? Carl Doyley, where's me tape?
10: Well, I pressed it and nothing happened. I'm not pressing my buttons as well as I should today, Mr. McDermott.
11: Hey, you can press my buttons anytime you like, Doyley. It's spot! Firstly in footy, the Crows beat Brisbane. Port Adelaide on a winning streak. And at the tribunal, two players suspended for two matches each. And in cricket, Australia, world champions again, and probably not going to Zimbabwe. And before you cut me off, Dorley, Andrew, Demetriou, double A spot for Subway's light choice subs. Subway, eat fresh.
10: Thank you, Mr. McDermott.
11: Anytime, Doyley.
10: Let's check how the roads are shaping up this morning. Good morning, Claire Murphy.
12: Good morning, Jane. It's another day of getting out there on the roads and going to work and driving your car and changing gears all the time and putting petrol in the tank on the down track, up track, roundabout expressway. Cameras, crash targets, sorry, no rain checks. Hard to believe anyone actually listens. That's Adelaide's most acute.
2: Official four-day forecast.
10: Fine and sunny, top of 21, at the moment 18. What's under a Scotsman's kilt? From one this afternoon, Amanda Blair puts her head in and looks around. More news as it happens on Double A.
2: Morning. Double A Breakfast with Keith Conlon and Tony Pilkington.
4: Righto, and soon we'll be taking calls for that Paul, a friend of ours from that police force of yours and that traffic division of everyone's, and questions concerning those road rules of yours and theirs that affect that driving around of yours that you do in that car of yours. And he'll be here to answer those questions of yours through that mouth of his in the front of his face there.
6: Yeah, that's right, Tony. 8223 for any of those inane, pathetic questions that a 3-year-old would know the answer to, that listeners just love to ask. So ring us now.
4: Righto, back with Paul Friend in a moment or so, and there's about and what have you. And of course, we'll make sure that we keep it a close, deeply guarded secret that he's actually been in the studio for about 25 minutes now, but we'll pretend that he's just walked in for reasons that even we don't understand, but apparently you have no right to know that he's here. And we'll only take two questions because even though he's been in the studio for 25 minutes, that's all the time that we'll have left. G'day, folks. This is Cordsy, and I'm sitting here with my personal dental flosser, Daryl Johnson. And he'll be joining me and a group of other people as we dive to the bottom of the Atlantic Ocean with lead weights attached to our testicles. Are you looking forward to the dive, Daryl?
13: Oh, absolutely, Graham. I think we're all very excited about it. It certainly is a challenge, especially for people like me who have much smaller ghoulies than you.
4: Well, I know everyone's looking forward to it. It's really going to be an experience to remember.
13: Yep, that's for sure, Cordsy.
4: Okay, Daryl, well, it's time for more training. Let's just hook you up.
13: You're right, Graham. Okay. Just be careful there, Cornsy.
4: Ow.
2: Adelaide's Double A Breakfast with Keith Conlon and Tony Pilkington.
4: Yeah, righto, and here we go, and in the studio, and there's about and what have you, and roundabout, and how's your father? It's time to welcome that to Paul, friend of everybody's, and here he is, and there he is, and there's about and what have you, and welcome, Paul.
9: Yeah, g'day, fellas. Good to see you.
6: Yeah, good to see you, Paul. Look, this Britannia roundabout, do you think the problem is that people just don't know how to use roundabouts?
13: Absolutely. I think motorists really do.
4: Righto, and that's all we've got time for now, so we'll see you next week, Paul, or there's about to.
13: Yep, look forward to it, guys.
0: There it is. Johnny Blake doing Paul Barry and Jane and Bones, Paul's friends and traffic advice. And speaking of our spin bowler, there's I know someone last week who visited the museum in the MCG, and Shane Warne's got a particularly, they said it's fantastic. It's a one of those things where he appears as an image and speaks to people, but he's got all the gear of his locker room all there. And one of the funny things, he was saying how he was going to the game, he was dressed in his Hawthorn gear, and he was in the tram, and an elderly lady got on who dressed in Carlton gear, and he stood up and said, would you like a seat? She said, no, that's all right. And as she walked past, she said to her husband, I would never take a seat from a Hawthorn supporter. So there you go. Very, very dyed in the wool, Carlton supporter. Time's 12:28. 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

0: That's from the album My One and Only Thrill. That's Melody Gardot. Your heart is as black as night. I gather that is a standard because there's quite a many versions of them. But she does a particularly good version of it. Let us continue with comedy. And this is Bob Beard doing his impression of President Trump.
1: And I great job, great job. It is a great honor for you to hear me tell you about the latest war I've ended. I'm stopping wars everywhere. 7 since I began this speech, including the War of the Roses, the War of the Worlds, War for Planet of the Apes, War Horse, World War Z, Star Wars, and the Civil War in America. I'm working on that one in the moment. The latest one was in Ukraine. And I said to President Zelensky, not a very nice person, not a grateful person, not a great guy, I said, guess how I'm going to end this war? And he said, I give up. And I said, absolutely right. So here's the latest peace deal, which was dictated to me by President Putin. He's a great dictator. I love dictators, fact. So, 1. Russia to keep all captured territory, including the White House. 2. Free and fair elections in Ukraine, whereby Vlad Zeluzersky is replaced by a more suitable president who wears a suit, i.e. Vladimir Putin. 3. Chicken Kiev to be renamed Chicken Moscow. 4. Donbass to be renamed Don Trump. 5. Ukrainian army to be halved. Soldiers' legs removed from their bodies. Great job. 6. 500,000 peacekeeping Russian troops to be dispatched to Ukraine to monitor the ceasefire. 7. President Trump to be guaranteed security of Ukraine's precious minerals, i.e. dilithium, kryptonite, and maydupium. 8. Russia to be found innocent of all war crimes that they didn't commit and all the ones they are about to not commit. 9. Nigel Farage to be made king of the United Kingdom. And 10. President Trump to be awarded the Nobel Peace Prize. Thank you very much for your attention.
2: Thank you, Donald Trump.
0: Donald Trump. We now go to Scotland and hear about the Scottish stereotypes.
3: Years ago, when they were making Braveheart, everyone said, oh, it's ridiculous. Mel Gibson playing a Scottish guy. That's not going to be very convincing. And look at him now. An alcoholic racist. The most Scottish thing I've ever seen, I was going through a town called Bathgate at night, and there was a guy pissing against the front door, like that, who then took out his keys and went inside. From Glasgow, if I had to explain Glasgow to you, I'd say that if I had to pick a city in the world where I could depend on a member of the public to punch a man who was on fire, to punch a flaming man to the ground, we should get a photo of that blown up and use it as the welcome sign at Scottish airports. And underneath, we should have the words, Scotland welcomes careful drivers. I mean, the naivety of Al-Qaeda trying to bring religious war to Glasgow. We're 400 years ahead of you guys. You've not even got a football team. There's a fallacy, isn't there, that baggage handler prevented hundreds of people from being horribly burned. These were Scottish people flying to Spain. People say it's good they didn't hit a fuel depot. I think it's good they didn't hit the queue coming out of duty free. They got up like Hiroshima. British Army have got a big recruiting drive on in Scotland at the minute. Because that's what you need if you're fighting an unwinnable war in the desert. More ginger people. They couldn't send Prince Harry. They couldn't afford the resources required to start developing Factor 60,000 sunblock. It's not always the friendliest place in the world, Scotland. I once saw an English guy in Glasgow trying to order a pint of lager and lime, and the barman went, "We don't do cocktails." We can't just be dour, negative bastards up there. John Logie Baird invented the TV, and when people came up to congratulate him, he went, "Aye, but there's fuck all on." We're looking forward to the Olympics in London. I'll take that as a no. They say the Olympics is going to rekindle English national pride. I mean, come on, for $9.2 billion, you could have written, "Fuck off, Germany, onto the moon."

0: mental as anything with the nips are getting bigger. That followed Scottish Stereotypes, Frankie Boyle. Scottish people aren't like that, are they? Had a request, if you like to request, 8371 1000. You can pitch in. Fred rang up. He likes a particular song. He rings up every Friday night and he sent a note to say that Keith Harrison is sending us a cheerio to Coast FM. And Fred was very happy that the Crows had won tonight. And he was telling me that next week, Tex will be kicking his 700th goal. He's got 699. So it looks like they saved him up for the Adelaide Oval. So it'll be a great day. We were getting a bit confused. We thought it might be 700 games, but I thought, no, it couldn't be 700 games. He hasn't played for 35 years. Nearly, but not that many. The time is 12:45. 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After the break, plenty more Australian hits.
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That's from the Andrew Durant Memorial Concert. And, of course, Andrew Durant, born 1954, made it to 1980. He only made 26 years. He was a member of the Stars, and he wrote some great songs. They had a concert to remember him. And, of course, he was an ex-Brighton High student. So, as a local flavour. And, of course, he talked about Jupiter Creek. Jupiter Creek is a goldfield up in the Adelaide Hills. And it was very popular during the 1930s. In the 1930s, people were gold panning on the banks of the Torrens. And there was many. I remember someone, an old timer, telling me that up at in the South Para there was something like 1,500 guys digging in on about a couple of acres of land. There's a bit of gold up there, but he said that throughout the Adelaide Hills you'd find an ounce of gold per tonne, but it's not worth crushing the tonne to get the 1 ounce. But with the price of gold now, it may be back again, but those days are gone. Living on the River Torrens. The time is 12:56. 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

0: The Choir Boys, formed in 1979 in the northern beaches of Sydney. The original members were Brad Carr on lead guitar, Mark Gable on vocals, Ian Hume on bass guitar, and Lindsay Tebbutt on drums. In 1983, after one of their demos was sent to Albert Productions, record producer George Young, ex the Easy Beats, older brother of Angus and Malcolm Young of AC/DC, they signed to Albert Records, and they had so many hits. They had many past members too, but a very well-known rock band in Australia.
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Blackberry Way, The Move. They were destined to be one of the biggest bands ever, but they didn't produce, they weren't songwriters, and they didn't continually turn out the hits like the Beatles, but they were at the top at one stage. It's time to do the birthdays of the things that happened on this day in history that we have interest in the pop world. We start off with 1953. Elvis Presley pays $3.98 to make his first demo at Sun Studio in Memphis, recording My Happiness, and That's When Your Heartaches Begin, and reportedly gives the record to his mother as a belated birthday present. Elvis Presley at the time was a truck driver, and he called in at lunchtime to make that record, and he went to Sun Studios. Sun Studios was famous because there was a particular spot on the floor where all the echoes come together and gave a great sound, and you always made sure you're standing on the decks when you sang. But they went on to be a very famous studio. I don't think they exist anymore. I think they got taken over. But we're looking at the first cab off the rank is Dion DiMucci, born 1939 on this day. American rocker. He was with Dion and the Belmonts. The Belmonts was the name of the street where one of the members lived. And he had hits and is very popular. He was born in the Bronx in New York City. This is one of these big hits, A Teenager in Love.

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0: The next birthday we're looking at is Lonnie Mack. Born McIntosh, he was American blues, rock and guitarist and singer-songwriter. He wrote the song Baby.

What's Wrong. He was born in West Harrison, Indiana. Made it to 2016. And here's the Yardbirds doing that track, Baby What's Wrong, featuring Eric Clapton and Jeff Beck.

That's Lonnie Mack's birthday. The next person we're looking at is Martha Reeves from Martha and the Vandellas, born 41. This is a big hit, Heatwave.

0: The story to it is that the song was written and produced by Motown's main creative team of Lamont Dozer and the brothers Brian and Eddie Holland. They wrote a lot of great hits in the early 60s. Whenever you're going through a record rack, you always look for the Holland and Dozier. The inspiration for the song came from a 1964 Musical Industry Awards dinner, which Dozier attended. At the ceremony, the mother of the songwriter, Bonnie Mack, accepted an award for her son, who had recently died, for his composition, He's So Fine. Under pressure to come up with a hit for Reeves and the Vandellas, Dozier and the team penned this song, in part a tribute to Mack, the writer. And it was a hit, and a great hit. And we're looking at now, we continue with the...
1: If you ever leave me...
0: We're looking at the Billy J. Kramer and the Dakotas.
1: Blue.
0: The song Bad to Me.
1: Don't you ever leave
0: we're looking at it because...

Gladsby. That was written by the Beatles. We are celebrating the birthday of Robin McDonald. He was born 1943. He was the rock guitarist for Billy J. Crane and the Dakotas. He was born in Nairn, Scotland. He died in 2015. But Billy J. Crane had quite a few hits. Very lucky because they got some of the Beatles.

That brings wonderful memories of the 60s. Billy J. Kramer, they had many hits. The next person we look at is Evie Sands, born 1946, American pop and blue-eyed soul singer. I Can't Let Go. Musician, songwriter and record producer. She was born in Brooklyn, New York City. Evie Sands.

0: Here's a few words from Johnny Cash about Evie. She's got the stardust in her eyes. She's got the silver bells in her voice. And you think she's got electricity in her fingers, the way she plays that guitar left-handed and upside down. Like Jimi Hendrix. The time is 1:24, coming up 1:25. 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

From the 2009 album Songs of Australia, while the Billy Boyles, I always play that because it's so good. We now continue with the birthdays. And it is from Golden Earring with their big hit Radar Love from 1973. We're looking at the drummer, Ziza Zuiderwijk, the Dutch rock drummer. From Golden Earring, Radar Love. He was born in The Hague, Netherlands, in 1948, so he's 78. This is a big hit, this one, Golden Earring. 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

That's Radar Love from Golden Earring, and we're saying happy birthday to Cesar Zedewick, born 1948 in the Netherlands. He certainly featured in that hit, very popular, made them. We're looking now at Steve Maddio. He's an American session and touring trumpet player. He played with Paul Butterfield, Stevie Wonder, Rolling Stones. Sounds like he was in demand. He was born in New York City, made it to 2019. Here's the Rolling Stones with Paint It Black. He probably didn't play on this track. This is earlier, but here's a great track from the Rolling Stones.

0: Painted black. That was on the originals with the Stones, 65, 66. Now we do a request from Fred, phone in heaven, Mike Manuel. He requested it. If you would like a request, 837 1000.
1: Good morning, Jesus.

0: Phone in Heaven. It's a request from Fred. Time is 1:41. Time for a little bit of the two Ronnies.
1: Here's rather an unusual story about an octopus, now, which I hope will not give offence to any octopus lovers watching tonight, you know. Well, everything's possible, you know. I remember when I was small, and... and I have been smaller, yes. Never any bigger. That is a story I put around, and that story I put around about my being bigger is, you know, is entirely wrong, you know. The one, you know, when I said that if I hadn't upset our local witch doctor, I'd still be in the Grenadier Guards. That's lies. But as I was saying, all things are possible. Now, when I... You're seeing it now, eh? When I was a small child, I was once in love with an earwig. Now, this was after we got rid of the budgie, you know. Well, he had to go. Because he kept saying, who's a pretty boy then? Who's a pretty boy? Until my father began to take it personally. And bought himself some eyeshadow and a handbag. What I was saying was, I dearly wanted a little pet, and my father, you know, never had much money. You know, he would have had, you know, if he hadn't spent it all on eyeshadow and handbags. So he bought me an earwig. Well, he never actually bought it, you know. He got it off some people down the road who had more earwigs than they wanted. So, and I really loved that earwig. You know, I'd do anything for him. Saturday mornings, I used to hang about the barbers to see if I could pick him up an ear. And I used to teach him tricks, you know, little things. And then one day at the pub, they had an unusual pets competition, you know. And I took my earwig along in a matchbox and I put him, you know, in his little hoop at his piano, and got the tightrope out there in front, and he got up, and when I cracked my little whip, you know. No, I had a little cotton whip, I used to crack it. And out he came to go up the tightrope. One of the judges said, look at that bloody earwig, you get it? But I digress, and back to the story about the octopus, which concerns a chap who got himself a job in a zoo. And the first morning, the man in charge said to him, he said, this morning, he said, I'd like you to clean out the octopus. And the chap said, how do I do that, he said. Because he's not very bright, this chap.
2: He said, how do I do that, he said.
1: Actually, the crew... Now, I'll tell you why the crew are laughing, because that voice is a very lifelike impersonation of our new producer on the show.
2: Hello, Ron, he said.
1: Terribly like him. And actually, I don't know why I am laughing. I'm not very careful. The unemployment population would have risen next Monday to 1,200,000 and a half. Although I must be fair and say that this one, this new producer, is better than the other chap, you know. Or the other fellow. He had to go, you know. He drank as well, you know. This man doesn't drink half as much, to be honest, you know. He spills most of it. I actually heard this joke last night at the other producer's farewell party. We had a sort of thing. Very quiet affair, to be honest, you know. Actually, as good times go, it would rate about the same as being trapped in a lift. The BBC were trying out their latest technique to save on drinks, you know. They hide the barman's hearing aid. And while you're trying to order a drink, they have two Jehovah's Witnesses trying to talk you out of it. Then the record players all broke down. Oh, the record player broke down completely, you know. So we put the telly on, you know. And a few of us danced to Match of the Day. And then the head of light entertainment showed us the home movie of his divorce. Very nice. No, it's rather a sad story, actually. She was a German girl, you know, and they met during the war. They could never agree on how to bring up the children, you know. He wanted them to go into show business, you know, and she wanted them to attack Poland. which rather luckily reminds me of the joke I was telling, you know. The chap The Polish octopus, remember the one? I suppose that sounds a bit contrived, does it? Well, you've got to admire the style, haven't you? Haven't you? Now, I know you're out there. I can hear you breathing. And so the zookeeper said to the new man, he said, what I want you to do is get the octopus out of his tank, dump him in the wheelbarrow, clean out the tank, then put him back again. Now, off you go. Well, a little while later, back comes the chap. He says, I can't get him out of the tank. Keeps holding onto the glass with his teeth, with his suckers, you know. Slip of the tongue. Slip of the tongue on this program. I could be back on Magic Roundabout. And it can get pretty damned hot in that Dougal skin. So the man in charge said, if he won't behave himself, you'll have to use the shovel, he said. So a few minutes later, the chap came back. He said, it's no good. As soon as I prize one arm loose from the shovel, he gets a grip of the other one, like this. Doing this sort. The man said, no, you don't do it that way at all. He said, you take the shovel, you give him a whack on the head with it, and he goes, oh, me head, and then you pick it up.

0: 1 o'clock jump. 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You're listening to 88.7 Adelaide's Coast FM. And the temperature is 5 degrees, which is amazing because I think the minimum is only supposed to be 6. So it might get even cooler because the night's so clear. Yes, the minimum is supposed to be 6 today. Well, we got another hour or so to go before dawn. It usually gets cold just before dawn, so and that's 7:19. So at 6:30, it might even be 4. I noticed it was 2 up in Port Augusta the other day. That's getting cold. Yes, I do notice it. I'm always searching for some extra socks this time of the year. After the break, we return to the music.
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5: There she was,

0: Hello?
1: Anthony Lussman, please.
0: Yeah, who's that?
1: Mr. Lussman, please.
0: Yeah, what's in connection with?
1: He's chairman of the Mini Cooper Club.
0: Yeah, speaking.
1: Are you joining us this weekend for the anniversary celebrations?
0: Yes.
1: At Silverstone?
0: Yeah.
1: You've got the Mini Cooper?
0: Yeah.
1: I'm afraid we're not going to be able to let you come down this year.
0: Why's that?
1: Unfortunately. Did you not get the letter today?
0: No.
1: Well, unfortunately, we're not going to be able to allow you to come down this year because of the fact that you've got a very high-pitched voice. And we're a little bit concerned about that.
0: High-pitched voice?
1: Yes.
0: This is a wind-up, isn't it?
1: I'm afraid that, you know, to take part, obviously, you have to have a very deep, manly voice. And
0: this is a wind-up, isn't
1: we're,
0: it?
1: We're a little concerned that it's a bit high-pitched.
0: Yeah.
1: And also the fact that you drive an annoying green Mini Cooper with a checkered flag roof, which obviously says to me that you're a bit of a sad case, you know.
0: It's not Steve Pank, is it?
1: Nothing to do with him whatsoever. But how long have you had this woman's voice? So has your voice never broken then?
0: No, it's never broken.
1: Oh, you poor sad case.
0: Yeah, it's just a weird fat pants.
1: How old are you, Anthony?
0: Old enough.
1: No. No, how old are you? Because you sound about 13. You poor sod.
0: Yeah, well, I must be more than 13 because I wouldn't be able to drive a car, would I?
1: No, that's what I'm concerned about. So how long have you had this high pitched voice?
0: Who the hell is this? Come on, is it Steve Pegg?
1: Because Malik is very concerned about this. He's very concerned. You don't appear to have inherited a man's voice so far.
0: He hasn't. I'm not on radio, am I?
1: Yeah, well, I'm afraid you are.
0: Oh, you're joking.
1: Yeah.
0: You're joking?
1: No, what he did say here, he says, please call my friend Anthony Lussman.
0: Oh, I don't believe it.
1: He has a very high-pitched voice.
0: I don't believe it.
1: And I couldn't believe that you did, but so you've proved the point.
0: Well, that's right. I must stop wearing tight pants.
1: Are you breathing in that helium, have you?
0: I don't believe this is happening.
1: Oh, dear me, funny man.
0: Am I?
1: You sound like you're a tape running at the wrong speed.
0: I can't mistake your voice.
1: No, try and go a bit deeper if you can.
0: I can't mistake your voice.
1: That's it, you sound like a gangster now. That's great, excellent. So, listen, this is Steve Payne.
0: It is, really?
1: So, listen, have you got a message for Malik before we go? In a manly voice.
0: Well, just tell him that...
1: No, you're going too high. Bring it down a bit.
0: Just tell him that I also listen to your programme, and I also, it gives me great pleasure and great enjoyment to hear you winding everyone else up, so...
1: Right.
0: I'm just surprised that he tried to wind me up, but I was just a little bit too clever, because I recognise your voice.
1: Right. What is that? Well, it's nice to speak to you, Anthony.
0: It's nice to speak to you.
1: Have a lovely weekend with your little Mini Cooper. And,
0: I still can't believe this is happening. I'll get him.
1: We'll speak to you soon.
0: Okay.
1: Bye-bye.
0: Bye.
2: That's Steve Pank ringing up Anthony Lascombe, who's obviously tied up with the Mini Coopers. And it sounds like it's quite a nice car, the chequered flag roof. That'd be imagined it'd be quite a nice car. And he's ringing up about his high-pitched voice. Didn't seem that high to me, but there you go. It's 2 o'clock. It's the 18th of July, and it's 5 degrees, so keep warm.
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The Boys Light Up. That's from The Australian Crawl. That followed Steve Pank. Time for something a little bit different. The Little Dippers. Forever.

0: That's from 1960, and that's a typical backing group singers of that period. Bobby Rydell used to have them. Terrific. You don't have it in pop music anymore. That was Forever by the Little Dippers. Time for a laugh with Jerry Seinfeld.
1: Ladies and gentlemen, Jerry Seinfeld.

Okay. 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I can't believe you made it. I don't even know how you got tickets. Broke. Not a very good one, I see. My guy got me right on stage. This is the Broadhurst Theater. It's a legendary theater. I know nothing about it. I picked it because... Let me get that. That's for me. I asked them to hold my phone. That is so embarrassing, isn't it? I'm surprised it doesn't happen more often, though, because it's hard to remember. Oh, wait, put it on the vibrate only. Okay. Oh, the phones. What, we have gone nuts with the phones, haven't we? We're crazy with the phones. This guy thinks he needs that phone. The thing that amuses me the most about the phone machine is how often we call people now trying to get the machine. That's what's happened now with the machine. It's the person picks up and you're...

0: Oh. I didn't think you would be there. I just wanted to leave a message saying sorry I missed you.
1: I just

It's ABBA, Does Your Mother Know? What a great track. It's time for some requests. I've had a few requests from James and Jill, so we'll start playing them now. Nothing Compares to You, Mickey Guyton.

That's Mickey Guyton, Nothing Compares to You, featuring Kane Brown from the album Nothing Compares to You. Now, Take These Chains from My Heart, Tommy Edwards. 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

0: That's Anne Peebles, A Love Vibration. That's from the album I Can't Stand the Rain. That followed Take These Chains from My Heart, Tommy Edwards, from the album It's All in the Game, the best of Tommy Edwards, and Nothing Compares to You, featuring Kane Brown, Mickey Guyton. Nothing Compares to You, the album. That's the request I've just had tonight from James and Jew. If you would like a request, 83711000. Although it's getting pretty close to the end of the show. It's coming up to 2:25 on the 8th of July. I'm just interested in the temperature at the moment. It's showing 5 here. The minimum is 6 according to the Weather Bureau today. So we're already past that. But I'm getting an indication that something like 2.7 somewhere around the Adelaide Plains. So it must be very cold out there. After the break, we come back with some Australian music. 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

0: That's sure. Gypsies, Tramps and Thieves. I'm a girl in trouble and I haven't seen him for a while. What a great lyric.
1: Hi, this is Steve from Warridale. Just a quick shout out to all the St. John volunteers out there. Love your work and we all love Coast FM.

how, how. Yeah, yeah. I love to see you switch. 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

The Spencer Davis groove with Spencer Davis out front, his brother on bass. He was responsible for the early hits of the big driving bass of the Spencer Davis group, I'm a Man. And that particular track, Dimples, is probably better by another British band and at the time. I can't remember their name, but it will come to me in a minute. The time is 2:33. 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Spencer Davis. Looking at the rest of the lineup for today. At 3 a.m., Music Before Dawn with Lisa C. With her great list of tracks. She'll be here till 6 a.m. with Breakfast at Joy's Place with Joy Hales. 9 a.m., Saturday in the Park with Peter and Jill. Dan the Ball Man. Coast Classic Hits at 12. Spectrum, Dave Hall. Bob Lindahl, Lost Hits and Memories. Let's Get the Party Started, Bevan Wilkins and Lambo. 9 p.m. with Lambo's Party Mix. Always interesting listening to his tracks and show. It's very entertaining. He's an old favourite. Brandy, Looking Glass, You're a Fine Girl.

0: Randy. It's a great track. Just as a matter of interest for all those motor fans out there, here's a little rundown of all the countries and what brands of motor cars come from those countries. Very interesting.
1: The United States has Ford, Tesla, Chevrolet, Dodge, Jeep, Cadillac, and Hummer. 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The United Kingdom has Rolls-Royce, Bentley, Jaguar, Land Rover, McLaren, and Aston Martin. Germany has Mercedes-Benz. Italy has Ferrari, Lamborghini, Alfa Romeo, and Fiat. Japan has Toyota, Honda, Nissan, Mazda, Subaru, Mitsubishi, Isuzu, and Lexus. South Korea has Hyundai, Kia, Genesis, SsangYong, and Samsung Automotive. Russia has Lada, UAZ, GAZ, and Auris. Spain has Seat, Cupra, and Pegaso. Belgium has Minerva, FN, and Imperia. Sweden has Volvo, Saab, and Koenigsegg. Netherlands has DAF and Spyker. Australia has Holden, HSV, and Alfen. India has Tata, Mahindra, and Force Motors.
0: I don't know whether that's current, saying that Australia has Holden. I think that closed up a few years ago. And yet, you pull up on Anzac Highway and there's always a Holden in front of you, and you always wish, gee, I wish they were still making them. But they're not. Time for some more music, and this is Hokey Carmichael, going way back.
2: 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Well, it couldn't be Johnny, cause he isn't there. 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

0: Sinister Act soundtrack. 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But that was the line. Quite funny. 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

819, Steely Dan. What a great band. Only half the members left at the moment, but still going well. 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Sharon Shanahan with Cavan Potholes from her album released in the 1990s in Ireland. But it means I'm getting close to the end of my time here behind the mic. Quick look at what's happening around the town and nationally, in the stock market. The Dow is down 297 and the Nasdaq is down 229. So looks like we will probably be down on the market in Adelaide on Monday, which is following a big week where losses continue on the market. There's been a lot of money lost in the last couple of weeks. Looking at the sport in the NRL, round 20, Cronulla defeated the Newcastle Knights by 2 points. Panthers went down to Brisbane by 2 points. The Roosters defeated Storm. Bit of an upset, 8 points to the Roosters. They're heading for the finals. In the cricket, 1-1, England versus India. England won the first one, India won the first one, England won the second one. Joe Root, 99, not out. Bit of form, round 19 in the Australian rules, AFL. Sydney played Adelaide in Sydney last night, and the results from coming from a goal behind at three-quarter time. Adelaide won 13-9-87 to 10-11-71, a margin of 16 points. It was a good result. Fogarty played, I thought, particularly well in the last quarter. Strong marks. Body under the ball, moved everybody away. And the Crows players put in. They'll be sore next week, though, after that effort. But put them third on the premiership list, so they'd be pretty happy with that. And then we got the game Port Adelaide versus Fremantle today, and Port Adelaide lost their three stars, so they'll be struggling. But as I said earlier, we always hope that Port will uncover a rising star out of the group coming into the team. You always hope that you find someone who just puts in a great effort. So something to look forward to, plenty of football. Keep warm, temperature's only 6 degrees.

At 3 a.m, Lisa C will give you the full rundown of the weather. So keep warm, and thanks for the calls. We got through all the requests, and I hope you have a great weekend. Plenty of support around, and it'll be interesting to see what Mr. Trump does in the next week after he got upset that the ABC wouldn't cover his press conference. He's telling us that China interfered with the 2020 elections, which I don't think anybody's really interested in, but he was annoyed that the ABC didn't cover it, and he wants their license removed, believe it or not. But life goes on. So this is Jim McInnes saying bye from the Late Late Friday Show here on 88.7 Adelaide's Coast FM. Bye.

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1: Okay, let's look at the weather for today, Saturday the 18th of July. Sunny with light winds and a top of 18, and pretty much exactly the same for Sunday. Right now in Adelaide, South Australia, the temperature is a chilly 5 degrees.

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I'm filling in this morning. I'm Lisa C, and for the next 3 hours on 88.7 Adelaide's Coast FM, I'll be your host.

Thanks to Jim for putting on a great late Friday show, as usual. And he'll be back next, Saturday morning, Friday night, to do it all over again.

But for now, you're stuck with me. And I'm going to start the show with some Doors this morning. And people are strange. And they certainly are, aren't they?

I know what you're thinking. Did he fire six shots or only five? Well, to tell you the truth, in all this excitement, I've kind of lost track myself. But being this is a 44 Magnum, the most powerful handgun in the world, and would blow your head clean off, you've got to ask yourself one question. Do I feel lucky?

0: certainly was in the right.
1: Yeah, definitely. I guess it was cruising for bruising.
2: After I yelled and screamed and telling him why it wasn't coming on February 11th.

0: Yeah, wouldn't that be great if money came for nothing, hey? That was Dire Straits there with Money for Nothing from their 1985 album. I'm not sure what the album's called, but it was a Billboard Top 100 hit in that year. And before that, another Money song by Pink Floyd from Dark Side of the Moon, of course. And also opened the show with The Doors. And people are strange. They certainly are. I'm Lisa C, and I'll be back in just a few moments.
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It's just gone 3:40 a.m. You're listening to 88.7 Adelaide's Coast FM. And I just played you The Oils with Beds Are Burning. And before that, you heard Phil Bailey and Phil Collins with Easy Lover. And also Russell Morris with Shark Mouth. And I love that song, actually. It's a really good song. And I also played you some Def Leppard with... before that was AC/DC, The Razor's Edge, and Def Leppard, Pour Some Sugar on Me. 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I'm Lisa C. And for the next 2.5 hours, I'll be your host here. Plenty more music to come, so stick with me. Thanks for your company. Bit of Jenny Morris now. Breaking the weather.

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some of y'all never been down south too much. I'm going to tell you a little bit about this so that you understand what I'm talking about. Down there we have a plant that grows out in the woods and the fields. Looks something like a turnip green. Nearby called it poke salad. Used to know a girl lived down there and she'd go out in the evenings and pick her a mess of it. Carry it home and cook it for supper. Cause that's about all they had to eat. They did all right. And down in

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Lord, I must pick my mess up.

I hope you're enjoying the music this morning on 88.7 Adelaide's Coast FM. You're getting a dose of all my favourite songs. I'm loving it. It's Gary Newman with Cars. And before that, I played you a live version of Billy Joel's Say Goodbye to Hollywood and Kylie, Can't Get You Out of My Head. And also one of my favourite songs ever, Tony Joe White with Polk Salad Annie. And a bit of Gypsy Kings with Bembe Maria. And for my mum, some Johnny Cash with Man in Black. Thanks for your company this morning. And on Music Before Dawn, that's the program. I'm filling in. I'm Lisa C. And stick with me because there's plenty more music to come. And I think now I'm going to play you some Gary Moore. So if Shane from Elizabeth is listening, I'm sure he'll enjoy this one. He's still got the blues.

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0: Oh, wow. Are you getting a dose of all my favourite songs this morning? That was Peter Gabriel with Red Rain from his 1990 album, Shaking the Tree. And before that, I played you Madonna doing the Vogue. And a double play by Led Zeppelin with Celebration Day and Friends. And also Jim Pitney with Something's Gotten Hold of My Heart. And Ian Moss, a acoustic version of Saturday Night. I'll be back in just a moment after these sponsorship messages.
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Great Aussie girl band there, Veruca Salt with Seether. And before that, I played you Billy Joel with Honesty. And also, yes, with Survival, Big Pig with Breakaway. And Don't Cry For Me, Argentina, sending that one out to the English soccer fans. Yes, you're listening to 88.7 Adelaide's Coast FM. I hope you're enjoying the music as much as I'm enjoying playing it for you. Yeah, just under 45 minutes to go, and then Joy will be joining you for breakfast, so stick around, there's plenty more to come on Coast FM. Some Phil Collins now.

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0: EM Keir Starmer.
1: Keir put Labour back in a position to change people's lives. And that is what we have been doing these last 2 years. New rights for workers and for renters. Britain's reputation rebuilt on the world stage.
0: King Charles is expected to invite Burnham to form government on Monday. And 10,000 BMW vehicles are being recalled due to a manufacturing defect. The starter motor in some models may experience increased wear that could lead to a short circuit. A range of models built between 2020 and 25 are affected. This is Air News. It was a big win for the Adelaide Crows, defeating Sydney Swans on their home turf. Terry Daniel with the details.
2: The AFL action saw the Adelaide Crows take a 16-point win over the Sydney Swans, 13-9-87 to 10-11-71 at the SCG. That moves the Crows to third on the AFL ladder. Crows forward Darcy Fogarty telling Fox Footy he knew they'd need to keep the pressure on.
3: Huge win, yeah. We knew what we're up against coming here with the amount of pressure they bring. And that was a big focus for us to sort of try and handle that and bring our own pressure. So I thought we did that really well and we were lucky enough to come away with the win tonight.
2: Terry Daniel, Air Sport.
0: In NRL, the Sydney Roosters claimed their fourth straight victory with an 8-point win over Melbourne Storm, a major injury blow for the Storm with Will Warbricks sustaining a potentially season-ending Achilles injury. Earlier, Cronulla Sharks held on for a 20-18 victory over the Newcastle Knights. Sharks coach Craig Fitzgibbon says he was impressed with his side's resilience.
4: They turned up. They're a handful tonight and they're a good side. So I just like the way we didn't go away at all. Like, not at any point to us see us not stay out of.
0: McLaren's Lando Norris will have a 10-place grid penalty at the Belgian Grand Prix as a result of exceeding the permitted number of engine parts. The world champion's car will be fitted with his fourth new battery of the season, one more than is permitted. And tonight, the Wallabies meet Italy in Perth. Australian Independent Radio News.
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6: Good morning. 4 degrees in Adelaide at the moment. A tad chilly. Forecast for Saturday, maximum 18. Mostly sunny, though. Sunday, the 19th of July, minimum 8, maximum 17, and mostly sunny. Monday, minimum 9, max 18. Very similar. So some sunny days, although some very cold beginnings and perhaps cold at night. Thank you so much to my sponsor, Marion Glass, the window doctor. If you would like Bernie, go give him a ring when he's awake, not perhaps this early. 0411 641 554, or go to window repairs, adelaide.com.au, and talk to him via email. That would be great. Thank you so much, Lisa. What a great variety. Lisa C. She always brings a different dimension to the music, and that is really fantastic. Lisa's going to fill in for me for a couple of brekkie shows in August, and I'm sure she'll bring a different flavour of music, and that's good because that's what we want. We want to be able to cater for everyone's taste, and I particularly like some of her songs as I was coming in. Really got the blood going. That was good. Thank you, Lisa. And welcome to Breakfast at Joy's Place. How are you today? I would be snuggled down under that quilt or cover or wherever you are, unless you've got to get up. But if you are going to get up, well, we know a couple of people that love this song, and I'm not sure whose turn it is to make the cup of tea today, but Boris Gardner, good morning to you all.

by myself again. I pick the pieces off the floor, put my heart on the shelf again. He'll never

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Elvis Presley with Hawaiian Wedding Song. And I know some people used it in their own weddings, either when they walked down the aisle or their first dance. And a beautiful song from 1961, the movie Blue Hawaii. And, of course, Elvis's voice. You can't. I know people, there are thousands of people all over the world that try and replicate it. And they get close, but there was only one Elvis wasn't there. Vicky Carr with It Must Be Him. We also had Anthony Kalia with a Richard Bach song. Richard brought it out in 89. Originally, right here, was offered to Barbara Streisand, but she said no. So Richard thought, oh, well, I'll sing it myself. He didn't do too badly with that, by the way. And we began with Boris Gardner and I Want to Wake Up With You. How are you this morning? It is still 4 degrees, a tad chilly in Adelaide, but that's okay. You either put the heater on, keep under the bed covers, or get something warm and nourishing in to you. Let's listen to the New World Trio.

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0: Cat Stevens, Into White. Yes, some more obscure lyrics, but he released it on in 1970 for Tita Vitterman, and I guess there were themes of innocence and purity amongst who knows what else. It's Too Late, Carole King, written by Carole for the Tapestry album. What a great album that was. Still is, to be quite honest. If I Could, 1927, written by Gary Frost, well-known writer, in 88, and it peaked at number four. We had the New World Trio with Try to Remember. Well, September coming up in a couple of months, show again. Gosh, the year just keeps travelling by, as Harry Chapin says. Now, why do I mention him? There's a song coming up from him a little bit later after the messages. And we began with Cold Joy and the Joy Boys with Yes Sir, That's My Baby. And Cole, of course, was around the Traps in the late 50s, early 60s. Brian Henderson, Bandstand, and all those sorts of shows.
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0: Nilsson, I Will Love You to the Day I Die. Just a beautiful song from Willie. He sings so many different ones in his very beautiful but unusual voice. 6:59 on Adelaide's Coast FM 88.7. You're having breakfast at Joy's Place. How are you today? We also had Bobby Sherman, Judy, Do You Love Me? And Cats in the Cradle from Harry Chapin. He released it in 74. And he actually turned a poem that his wife wrote. They had a son called Joshua. And when he was born, she wrote that song. And he turned it into wrote the poem and he turned it into a song. She said, oh, I don't think it'll do very well. But it was the only number one song for Harry on the Billboard 100. So how about that? How about that? Time for news, sport and weather.
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2: Hello, I'm Kim Cartwright. The owner of a distillery in Laos has now been charged over the methanol poisoning deaths of two Australian teenagers. Holly Morton Bowles and Bianca Jones died after drinking tainted alcohol at a hostel in 2024. Two Danish citizens were also killed in the incident, with the country's officials saying the business owner faces up to 4 years in prison for selling hazardous food and operating illegally. It comes after loved ones were previously told the maximum sentence could be just 1 year. Telstra says customers impacted by last week's network outage can expect to receive compensation. A Senate inquiry into the incident is taking place in Canberra, which has revealed the outage was preventable. The telco says compensation will likely be determined on a case-by-case basis rather than a blanket payout. Inquiry Chair Sarah Hanson-Young has clashed with Telstra CEO Vicky Brady over how customers will be reimbursed.
3: Will the compensation be in cash or in credit?
4: It will vary. I would expect a majority of customers will be in credit, but that will vary depending on some of the organisations we're engaging with.
2: Authorities say they'll continue to crack down on illicit nicotine products as data suggests smoking rates are declining. Nicotine pouches have soared in popularity, overtaking traditional cigarettes in the latest data. The pouches are due to be banned, even with a prescription, from next Friday. Assistant Customs Minister Julian Hill says the focus will now increase on those trying to sell the products illegally.
5: Now, Australians wouldn't put up with a meth lab in the middle of their strip shopping centre run by organised criminals, and neither should they put up with criminals running tobacco shops.
2: The US and Iran have widened attacks as the renewed conflict shows no sign of de-escalation. American forces have struck multiple bridges, while Tehran responded with the largest retaliatory strikes since the peace deal collapsed. Several Arab nations have condemned Iran's action on US bases and urged the two countries to return to the negotiating table. WA's Prison Officers Union has accused the Department of Justice of downplaying an incident

0: will bring in people who he knows share his views, share his values.
1: And Australia's financial services regulator is urging people to be wary of pump and dump scams. The behaviour involves tricking potential investors on social media with the promise of lucrative shares to artificially increase stock prices. ASIC Commissioner Alan Kirkland says scammers impersonate financial institutions or use fake celebrity endorsements to lure people in.
2: They then try to get you to join a private messaging group on an app like WhatsApp where they'll encourage you to invest in a stock. And what they're really trying to do is to drive up the value of that stock so that the scammers can then sell out and make a bunch of money while everybody else loses out.
1: This is Air News. The Sydney Roosters have popped into second place on the NRL live ladder after a win last night. Sherry Daniel with the results.
3: It was a 14-6 win for the Sydney Roosters over the Melbourne Storm at the Sydney Football Stadium. The Storm's injury crisis deepened with a potentially season-ending Achilles injury to Will Warbrick. Roosters half Sam Walker told Nine they were tough opponents.
4: Yeah, they turned up. Yeah, all credit to them. Obviously losing a fair few players and obviously losing your winger during the games. Always tough there. And yeah, it was definitely a battle out here. Pretty wet, slippery conditions. The field's chalking up pretty bad out here. But yeah, happy to get the 2 points. But there's definitely a lot to work for.
3: In the early game, the Cronulla Sharks defeated the Newcastle Knights 20-18 in Cronulla. Terry Daniel, Air Sport.
1: Lions veteran Dane Zorko won't be taking West Coast for granted in tonight's clash. Brisbane are fourth on the ladder while the Eagles are struggling at 16th. Zorko says the team is still fierce competition.
5: I saw that last week against the Western Bulldogs. They played some superb football. Unfortunately for them, they couldn't get the result done, but they play enough games like that, they're going to win a lot more. And you can certainly see the direction they're heading in. So, yeah, we're wary, no doubt about it.
1: Last night, the Adelaide Crows had a 16-point win over Sydney Swans, 13-9-87 to 10-11-71 at the SCG. And Aussie golfer Lucas Herbert has raised eyebrows at the round two of the Open Championship. He now leads the standings by a shot after hitting a round of 62. Australian Independent Radio News.
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7: And good morning to the 7 o'clockers, the happy faces that are just stirring at the moment, getting out of bed, running out of bed, whatever. It's 4 degrees, so I suggest you get the ruggy mittens and the socks and everything. But the forecast for Saturday, maximum 18, mostly sunny. Sunday, 19, minimum 8, maximum 17. And Monday, the 20th, much the same. Minimum 9, maximum 18, but mostly sunny. And as I said, 4 degrees in Adelaide at the moment. 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What are you going to have for brekkie today? Something nourishing, I suggest. Something, a warm beverage. Yes, the green smoothies can wait a little bit till it. You probably don't even need to have any ice cubes in it. However, what else is happening today? Hope you are going to have a good day. But let's just start with a hit that was really an odd. Well, it wasn't an odd hit. We knew it would be probably B.J. Thomas would have a hit with the song, but it came from Butch Cassidy and the Sundance Kid, and a lot of people said, why on earth is it in that movie? But it worked okay, didn't it? The rest is history, as they say.

0: Life in a Northern Town. Suit, I have a feeling Rick Springfield mixed a few voices together there, and Daryl Cotton had passed away and he mixed his voice in as well. Great little song. Of course, it's a cover. We had Walk Away Renee, also a cover from The Left Bank, brought it out originally. And Raindrops Keep Falling on Your Head from the 1969 movie Butch Cassidy and the Sundance Kid, starring Paul Newman and Robert Redford. Those two rat bags together. However, the song won an Academy Award for the best original score in many, and it was number one in many countries, but it did win an Academy Award. So there you go, critics. 7:20 on Adelaide's Coast FM 88.7. You're having brekkie at Joy's Place.
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0: Walk My Way. That's Australian Crawl trying to catch me out. Brian Cadd, Show Me the Way. Now, Brian Cadd, what a great Australian singer-songwriter. He wrote, he always says one of her favourite songs he wrote was Don't You Know It's Magic for John Farnham, of course, who released it in 72. But did you know he actually said once he had a hangover when he wrote it because he was running late for a song competition that he wanted to enter it into. But, you know, he did write for many other people. Ringo Starr for one, as well as John Farnham. So there you go. 7:30 on Adelaide's Coast FM.
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Would I? He started to mention some of the names. We have Mellencamp. We have Henley. We have Sheryl Crow. We have Melissa Etheridge. He went on and on and on. I said, you need a lead guitar. He said, we got Eddie Van Halen. I said, I'm there. Anyway, without further ado, here it is, the All-Star Garage Band.

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Buddy Holly and Oh Boy. We also had the All-Star Garage Band with their version of I Fought the Law. 7:44, nearly, oh, just turned over, 7:45 on Adelaide's Coast FM.

And happy birthday today on the 18th of July to Peter Giesler from Wynn Vale. Have a lovely day, Peter. And if you would like your birth date read out, well, give us a ring during office hours, 8371 5887, and we will be happy to sign you up as a member and read your birth date out between 7:45, 7:47, every day, 24/7. And good morning to you, Scott. No, you're not getting a green smoothie. I am not making anything. And then you've got the check to say how cold it is. Well, it was a lot colder earlier this morning, as I said, and you said, so what? And I thought, well, that's gratitude for you, isn't it? Just gratitude. However, no, I play the music. You make your own smoothie, for goodness sake. But, Peter, you have a happy birthday, whatever. And if it's your birthday, everybody have a lovely day today on the 18th of July. It is going to warm up and it will be a wonderful, wonderful day.

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Thank you very much. One of my 2.4 hit records. 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She now is my wife. She doesn't work for free anymore. 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That was my truck and my Conk Cruiser until it was impounded and crushed into a scrap metal rectangle at Carlos's junkyard. The Boston Whaler was my first boat that I ever bought. There really wasn't much need in scripting this. This was where I lived, the people I lived with, and the girl who I wrote Come Monday about. So here it is.

0: See You in September, the happenings from 1966. We also had Brian Ferry, Let's Stick Together. Great little song. And good morning to you, Larry. Just coming on down to work, one of those Saturday o'clockers who has to work very hard. And I'd like to thank my sponsor, Marion Glass Window Doctor. 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Yes, Bernie will work whenever he is needed. He's a great worker. And 8 o'clock. So, yes, time for news, sport and weather.
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2: Hello, I'm Kim Cartwright. A New South Wales woman has been arrested as part of investigations into the movements of police killer Desi Freeman. Dusty Fitzpatrick has more.
3: Victoria Police is working to determine who might have helped Freeman remain out of sight after he fatally shot two officers at Porepunkah. The 56-year-old spent about 7 months on the run after the incident before he was shot dead during a standoff with police. Detectives have now taken a 58-year-old New South Wales woman into custody about 3.5 hours from where Freeman lived. She's now being interviewed. No charges have been laid. Dusty Fitzpatrick reporting.
2: The owner of a Laos distillery has now been charged over a methanol poisoning that killed Australian teenagers Holly Morton Bowles and Bianca Jones. Danish officials say the business owner faces up to 4 years in prison for selling hazardous food and operating illegally. It's unclear which sentence is correct after Holly and Bianca's parents were previously told the maximum was only 1 year and a fine. Telstra has admitted a recent network outage was far worse than initially disclosed, knocking out 45% of its mobile network at its peak. A Senate hearing revealed the failure could have been avoided if the telco had replaced an aging server that cost $30,000. The technical bungle also prevented more than 400 emergency 000 calls from being transferred to backup networks. A 17-year-old boy is due in court today after a rideshare driver was stabbed in Ipswich in southeast Queensland. Emergency services found the 45-year-old victim with a serious stomach wound in Redbank yesterday afternoon. He was transported to hospital in a non-life-threatening condition. The Federal Health Minister says smoking remains Australia's most significant public health challenge, as new data shows a drop in those lighting up. Just 5.6% of Australians reported smoking daily in the latest survey by the Institute of Health and Welfare. Those numbers are down from over 8% 3 years ago. Mark Butler says the result means we now have one of the lowest smoking rates in the developed world.
4: That is the product of a concerted effort over many, many decades to drive down those rates of smoking and to improve the health of as many Australians as possible.
2: Australia's peak medical body has moved to reaffirm the role of doctors amid increasing online misinformation. It comes as an increasing number of people are seeking health advice from artificial intelligence. AMA Vice President Dr. Julian Raitt says people are being bombarded by information from a number of sources.
5: We think at such times having a doctor who can actually listen, assess a whole person, make a reasoned diagnosis, explain risks and uncertainties, and also take responsibility for clinical decisions, we think that sort of role is really very important.
2: A humpback whale calf has died after washing ashore on a Sydney beach, triggering precautionary testing for the deadly

0: Adelaide has taken on and defeated Sydney by 16 points in the AFL on a soggy night at the SCG. Coach Matthew Nix says it was a win they needed.
1: To change momentum in the third quarter was just outstanding. That's as good as we've been in that space against a real high-quality team.
0: Final score 13-9-87 to 10-11-71. It's game day for Port Adelaide. They face ladder leaders Fremantle at home this afternoon. 19-year-old Baylen O'Brien will make his debut, while Kane Farrell is out with a groin issue. The Wallabies are looking to turn around their form when they take on Italy in Perth tonight. Both Italy and Australia are yet to get on the winners list so far in the Nations Championship. Captain Harry Wilson says both sides are keen to get the monkey off their back.
2: We're versing a really good Italy side who they're probably as hungry as us for this game. We've both come off a couple of defeats, so we know it's going to be a really good contest and we can't wait for it.
0: In NRL, the Roosters have notched their fourth straight win, jumping to second on the ladder after a 14-6 victory over the Storm. Earlier, the Sharks beat the Knights 20-18. Aussie golfer Lucas Herbert is top of the leaderboard at the British Open. He leads by a shot after hitting a round of 62. Legendary West Indies cricketer Sir Garfield Sobers has died at the age of 89. And Swiss rider Mauro Schmid has sprinted to victory in Tour de France Stage 13. Australian Independent Radio News.
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4: And good morning to the 8 o'clockers. Forecast for Saturday, maximum 18, mostly sunny. Sunday, 19th of July, minimum 8, 17 the max, and very similar Monday, mostly sunny on all those days. So, yes, a tad chilly in the morning. It's gone up to 6 degrees, so I don't know what anyone would complain about. I think that's really quite good. 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And I hope you are enjoying your breakfast today. My hat trick today, Savage Garden, and Darren Hayes vocals, Daniel Jones, both from Brisbane, guitar and a music publisher, keyboards, vocals, etc. That's young Daniel. Well, he was young once upon a time. They were a spin-off from the band called The Real Edge, and their first duo was called Crush. But in 93, they signed John Woodroffe's talent agency, and John Woodroffe, agent for a few people like Angels and Diesel, financed their recordings against his home mortgage, and he even took loans against his home. Yeah, well, that was very tricky, but he made good of it. The name came from the Vampire Chronicles, of course it did, by Anne Rice, and it comes from a line that says, "Beauty was a savage garden." International success with number one hit singles, "I Want You," "To the Moon and Back," 1996. "Truly Madly," 1997. "I Knew I Loved You," 1999. And two albums, studio albums, called Garden and Affirmation, were number one in Australia and Sweden. They disbanded in 2001. Hayes went solo. Jones went into record production before becoming a real estate agent. And in 2009, they were named in Queensland as one of the most influential groups in their time. And they were named 2020 in the Rolling Stones Australian Top 50 Awards, or Artists, sorry. And, yes, not a bad little go for a group called Savage Garden. Aussie, by the way.

0: And my hat trick, Savage Garden, those pesky leprechauns in the beginning, To the Moon and Back. We had Truly, Madly, Deeply, and Memories Are Designed to Fade. 8:23 on Adelaide's Coast FM.
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0: aged 4 and 7. One suspect was caught immediately after the incident last month, while 3 more men were arrested yesterday and are now before the courts. A distillery owner has been charged over the methanol poisoning deaths of 2 Australian teenagers in Laos. Chris McCarthy reports.
1: Holly Morton Bowles and Bianca Jones were among 6 who died after drinking tainted alcohol in 2024. 2 Danish citizens were also killed in the incident, with the country's officials saying the business owner faces up to 4 years in prison for selling hazardous food and operating illegally. The case will remain formally open for 15 years, meaning charges carrying heavier penalties could be brought. It comes after loved ones of the Australians were previously told the maximum sentence could be just 1 year, sparking a number of representations from federal politicians. Chris McCarthy reporting.
0: WA's Deputy Premier denies claims from the Prison Officers Union that nothing is being done to improve the prison system. An officer was injured in a disturbance at the maximum security Casuarina prison on Thursday. The union claims understaffing is to blame. Rita Saffiotti says expanding prison infrastructure is their priority at the moment.
2: We've got significant funds allocated to expand the prison accommodation. That work's underway, and I'm looking forward to working with the new minister. Of course, the former minister was a very strong advocate for his portfolio, and the new minister, as I said, there's money that's been allocated both at mid-year review and budget to expand in relation to the construction. It's really about now delivering some of our commitments.
0: A 24-hour teachers' strike in government schools in Victoria could still be in play for this Thursday, with the education union's bid for better pay and conditions far from settled. Teachers are set to vote on Tuesday whether to accept a new state government offer, including a 28% pay hike. Class sizes and pay increases for teacher support staff remain sticking points over the deal. A man at the wheel of a truck that was hit by a train in Perth in May has faced court on 5 charges. The late afternoon crash at a level crossing in Guildford left a woman and 2 teenagers with injuries that needed hospital treatment. About 100 passengers on the train suffered a severe jolt. 3 parked cars were hit by debris, and the train and railway line were also damaged. The 33-year-old driver from the Perth suburb of Ballajura faces charges including dangerous driving, causing bodily harm, and driving with a prescribed illicit drug in his system. The sporting world is mourning the loss of West Indian cricket legend Sir Garfield Gary Sobers, who's died aged 89. Widely considered one of the greatest all-rounders to ever play the game, Sobers redefined the sport across a 20-year international career. The iconic batsman and versatile bowler held the world record for the highest individual test score for 36 years. This is AIR News. It was a big win for the Adelaide Crows, defeating Sydney Swans on their home turf. Terry Daniel with the details.
3: The AFL action saw the Adelaide Crows take a 16-point win over the Sydney Swans, 13-9-87 to 10-11-71 at the SCG. That moves the Crows to third on the AFL ladder. Crows forward Darcy Fogarty telling Fox Footy he knew they'd need to keep the pressure on.
4: Huge win, yeah. We knew what we're up against coming here with the amount of pressure they bring. And that was a big focus for us to sort of try and handle that and bring our own pressure. So I thought we did that really well, and we're lucky enough to come away with a win tonight.
3: Terry Daniel, AIR Sport.
0: In NRL, the Sydney Roosters claimed their 4th straight victory with an 8-point win over Melbourne Storm, a major injury blow for the Storm, with Will Warbricks sustaining a potentially season-ending Achilles injury. Earlier, Cronulla Sharks held on for a 20-18 victory over the Newcastle Knights. Sharks coach Craig Fitzgibbon says he was impressed with his side's resilience.
5: They turned up. They were a handful tonight, and they're a good side, so I just like the way we didn't go away at all. Like, not at any point to us see us not stay out.
0: McLaren's Lando Norris will have a 10-place grid penalty at the Belgian Grand Prix as a result of exceeding the permitted number of engine parts. The world champion's car will be fitted with his 4th new battery of the season, one more than is permitted. And tonight, the Wallabies meet Italy in Perth. Australian Independent Radio News.
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7: Well, good morning, everyone, and it is a good morning out there. A little bit chilly, but it's going to be a lovely day. Maximum 18 degrees, mostly sunny with light winds. Tomorrow, Sunday, 17, once again, sunny, light winds. And Monday, 18, light winds during the day and becoming lighter during the afternoon.

0: Well, good morning to you. Welcome to Saturday in the Park with Jill and Peter, and we'll be with you until noon today. A big thank you to Joy for another great breakfast at Joy's place, and she'll be back again next week, maybe. I think she will be. I think she's got one more week, and then she's got a couple of weeks off. All right, we had a lovely time in the Barossa Valley on the Thursday. And we had some beautiful lunch down at one of the wineries down there. And good day to Jackson, who gave us some wine tips and whatever. And
1: lovely young man.
0: Yeah, very good.
1: He's going to be a doctor too.
0: Yes,
1: how wonderful.
0: That's right. Okay. And, of course, the barbecue was on yesterday at Bunnings. And I couldn't do the first shift because we were coming back from the Barossa. But we did the last shift and, boy, was it busy. And it was busy all day, so hopefully I can do a bit of counting of money today and report a good result.
1: Yes, you were exhausted.
0: I was very tired.
1: We even missed seeing the crows.
0: Yeah, we fell asleep watching the crows win last night, and boy, what a good win by them too.
1: But it was a lovely break, and the Barossa is a lovely
0: spot. Great place to go and visit, and if you get a chance, I'd thoroughly recommend that. And we stayed at a beautiful Angaston motel down there. It's a basic motel, but it's good enough. All right, we're going to start the show with the Swinging Blue Jeans and Don't Make Me Over. Good morning to you.

0: And that was the Foundations with Build Me Up Buttercup. And the Swinging Blue Jeans before that started the show off with Don't Make Me Over. The time is 15 minutes past 9 o'clock.
1: Ladies and gentlemen, this is your captain speaking. Thank you for being with Coast FM Airways. And don't forget, we've got a very special Sunday breakfast coming up for you, served by Roger. Roger, over.
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0: You're on Adelaide's 88.7 Coast FM, Saturday in the Park with Jill and Peter. That was Gary Puckett. And don't forget the Union Gap with Over You and Barbara Streisand before that with Secondhand Rose.
1: Yes, and I just want to send a big cheerio to she who makes exercise fun, Kay, the lovely Kay, her sister Joy, who does a good job on the stage, and the Breeze family, who do a lot of work involved in setting up a class. Anyway, I'll be back next week. Looking forward to it.
0: Yes, she hasn't been sick. We've been away enjoying ourselves. All right, now we've got Robbie G and Dear Miss Honey.

0: That was Jenny Morrison, Breaking the Weather, and Robbie G before that with Dear Miss Honey.
1: Now, I had a phone call from our dear friend Audrey, and she wants me to, if possible, get in touch with Joy just to let her know. Poor old Audrey, she had a fall. And
0: yes, she broke her elbow.
1: Lots of bones, and she just wanted Joy to...
0: Yeah, if you're listening, know. Joy, yeah.
1: Yeah, she's not in a very good way.
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